0: It's a leaking sewer line near 3rd Street South and 17th Avenue South. Curtis Penson, manager of engineering and field services, says the aging manhole and 24 meters of sanitary sewer pipe were discovered during off-site infrastructure work on the new Dr. F.W. Green Memorial Home.
1: During that work, we exposed an existing sanitary sewer. It's in really poor condition that we didn't anticipate from when we looked at it, showing its life more than we figured. And because the road is dug up, essentially, it's the lowest cost to replace it.
0: The repairs will be completed before a new road is built over the sewer, saving a significant amount of money in the process. Farmers are tapping into solar power and testing new crops in an effort to strengthen local food production. Columbia Basin Trust says 8 farms will install solar arrays through its Farm Solar Grants program, while 4 producers will trial new crops better suited to a change in climate. Justine Cohen with Columbia Basin Trust says the projects are designed to reduce operating costs and make regional food production more resilient.
2: People in the basin rely on local farms, growers, and producers for healthy, nutritious food. By helping farms, ranches, and other local food producers remain affordable, these projects will help keep local communities nourished and basin food production innovative and thriving.
0: Honeybees and Apiaries in Windle will install solar arrays on 2 buildings to help cut electricity costs during honey production. Meanwhile, Edible Acres Farm in Windermere is experimenting with hardy strawberry varieties not currently grown at scale in the Columbia Valley. Spring flooding has provided an early test of 2 major wetland restoration projects in the Kootenays. Ducks Unlimited Canada completed work last fall at North Bummers Flats near Cranbrook and Moberly Marsh near Golden, reconnecting floodplains with the Kootenay and Columbia Rivers. Matthew Wilson with Ducks Unlimited Canada says the restored areas filled with water during the spring freshet and quickly attracted wildlife.
3: We saw some really good results from this past year where new wildlife was already utilizing the areas in the first year of results once we got those floodwaters. So newly constructed wetlands were really a hotspot for waterfowl that haven't been utilizing that portion of the floodplain in quite a few years.
0: More work is planned near Cranbrook, while another phase at Moberly Marsh near Golden over the next few years. And the city of Fernie receives about 75 tree-related complaints each year. Now council is finding ways to make sure those complaints are handled consistently across the city. Vista reporter Nicole Matthews has more.
4: Fernie Council has unanimously approved a new policy for handling dangerous, diseased, or damaged trees on city property. Director of Parks, Facilities, and Recreation, Brett Logan, says recent weather events have highlighted public safety concerns and the need for a clear, consistent approach to dealing with damaged trees on city-owned land.
5: My experience in the past 8 years with dealing with dangerous tree requests is it's quite often hot potato topic. So providing a bit of a process through policy, every department that would have to manage a tree-related request will do it the same way.
4: The city used to have staff certified to assess dangerous trees, but those certifications were expensive to maintain, and staff weren't doing enough assessments to stay comfortable with the work.
0: Roughly 225 staff hours, or about $10,000 annually, are spent each year on the city's tree-related requests.
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0: Today on the Diamond, the Toronto Blue Jays will make an effort to catch up to the Cleveland Guardians when they host the Detroit Tigers at 5 o'clock. Trea Savage's much-anticipated return could be right around the corner. Toronto Blue Jays manager John Schneider told reporters on Sunday that the 22-year-old is set to pitch with AAA Buffalo on Tuesday night against visiting Rochester as Savage works back from his injury. Exactly 274 days ago, Patrick Mahomes suffered the most significant injury of his career and vowed to be back for week one. Well, tonight is that night, and Mahomes will be back on the field competing for the first time since his injury when the Kansas City Chiefs take on the Denver Broncos. And a Tuesday deadline looms before the maximum term for NHL contracts drops from 8 years when re-signing with a team to 7. Any player currently set to enter the season on an expiring contract and any remaining restricted free agents are still eligible to sign for an 8-year term until a change in the collective bargaining agreement takes effect Wednesday. The Buffalo Sabres jumped in ahead of the deadline today, inking forward Noah Osland to an 8-year, $52.8 million contract.
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0: In roads and weather, there's fog patches on Highway 93 from Canal Flats.

0: Good evening. This is Mark Nichols today at the East Kootenays Playlist, rolling through Monday evening, September the 14th. A lot of people looking forward to tomorrow. If you get paid twice a month, tomorrow's the payday. Yeah. Good evening. Yeah, Mark Nichols here back on my regular shift, but I won't be here long because I got a vacation starting on Wednesday, Thursday, and Friday, but I'll be back next Monday. But we're doing the morning show for a whole bunch of weeks, about 7 weeks in a row. We now have our friends Steve and AJ doing that for a little bit. Then AJ eventually will be on mornings for you. Yeah, right here at Today FM. Our forecast for tonight, mainly cloudy, showers 8, tomorrow showers 12, Wednesday sunny 19. Today FM with more to come from the East Kootenays Playlist. Oh, you better believe it. Hang on. We've got Ian Carey and Nirvana.
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0: Oh, delicate time. 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Good evening to you from the Mark Nichols Show, and hi to our buddies at Andre's Electronics Experts. We were there on Saturday. Always have a good time with Basm. And also on Saturday, the Grand Fondo. And additionally, the 100th anniversary celebrated the Canadian Legion at the park, Rotary Park, starting at 3 on Saturday. Man, was that jam-packed, and so many people attended. Thank you so much for making things happen in this community, all of you listening. Today, FM weather, what's going on tonight? We're looking at mainly cloudy, showers 8, tomorrow showers 12. Wednesday, let's get some sunshine and 19. Good evening.
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0: Serena Ryder in Better Now time. Lady's been here a number of times in Cranbrook and puts on a great show. Lovely voice. Good evening, Mark Nichols, on your Monday, September 14th. As I mentioned earlier, a lot of people looking forward to tomorrow, a payday for many, many of our listeners. And that wraps it for Mark Nichols. Enjoy AJ and Steve Russell. They'll be both on the morning show tomorrow. And enjoy their show. Lots going on always. And they pass on the local and play tons of your favorites from the East Kootenays playlist. Tonight, looking at mainly cloudy, showers 8, tomorrow showers 12, and Wednesday sunny 19. I'll catch you again tomorrow at 2 in the afternoon for the Mark Nichols Show. 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

0: Well, it might seem like a fever dream, but it's not. I am back once again on Today FM's Evening Drive, just for this week. Once again, filling in for a little bit of a vacation time, but it's lovely spending some time with you people. Hopefully you're having a great end of summer. Of course, the fever dream, yeah, that might be continuing because the kids are back to school, which means that that annual flu bug, yeah, it'll probably be here within the next month or so. And once one person gets it, you know, absolutely everyone is going to get it. So let's capitalize on these last few moments of, you know, healthiness before we get all stuffed up and that weather really starts going all gloomy and gray.
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0: Walk Off the Earth, a band that's been together a lot longer than you might think. 20 years. 2006 was when they were first starting to go ahead and make some music and putting on some live shows. But they really didn't get noticed until 2012 when they did a cover version of the song Somebody That I Used to Know. 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

0: Well, summertime is definitely coming to an end. We're only sitting around like 8 degrees overnight tonight and only a high of 12 degrees when we wake up tomorrow. However, the weather is expected to take a little bit of a turn. After a cold day tomorrow with a few showers, we are expecting the sun to start poking through come Wednesday morning, warming it up, maybe even all the way into the mid-20s by this upcoming weekend. But of course, that's still a few days away. 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

0: I have to check with the person who did the music scheduling, because to go from Prince to Katy Perry, not only is it a little bit of a left turn, but also Prince hated Katy Perry. I mean, he wrote this handwritten note called The Beautiful Ones that was posted in the New York Post just after his death. And it said, quote, "We need to tell them, as in radio stations and record labels, that they keep trying to ram Katy Perry and Ed Sheeran down our throats, and we don't like it no matter how many times we play it." Well, Prince, I'm happy to tell you we have no Ed Sheeran in the playlist for this hour, but instead we're going to go to another great Brit, some Harry Styles, after the break.
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0: Childhood classic. That's the Bare Naked Ladies here on 2Day FM. And of course, around that time, there was another Canadian group that was getting some great plays on the charts and some radio stations. And that band was the Crash Test Dummies, who are going to be live here in Cranbrook during the holiday season. I call it the holiday season, even though it's only happening on November the 21st, because it's a little bit of a holiday show. They're going to be playing some of the great holiday classics that you know and love, but, you know, dummy it up, if you will, but also playing some of the great hits that you know and love, like Superman's Song and so many more. So make sure that you snag your tickets today for this great show happening at Cranbrook's Key City Theater on November 21st.
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0: Well, don't worry, Dracula. You don't have to worry about any sunlight coming out because we're not going to be getting much of it tomorrow. Mainly cloudy out there with a few showers on and off and a cold day as well. Only a high of 12 degrees tomorrow, so maybe time to go ahead and bust out that rain jacket for yourself. Of course, we are expecting it to get nicer as the day goes along. And in fact, seeing some sun by Wednesday, maybe even getting a high closer to 20 degrees. Ultimately, highs in the mid-20s by the weekend. 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Whether it's rainy or sunny, with internationally award-winning spirits crafted in the Columbia Valley, why not unlock your wild side? 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

0: The Weeknd here on 2 Day FM, and what I wouldn't give for a weekend right now. I mean, I realize it's Monday night. We just had a weekend, but you can never have too many weekends, right? Like, can't you like double up, like order two weekends? Like when you add like an extra like side to a dish when you're at a fast food restaurant, like, yeah, I'll have the fries and the onion rings. Can't you do that with a weekend? Now the bosses are telling me that you can't, but I'll tell you what. I'll be dishing you up another great hour of music brought to you by our friends at Now Shuttle, serving the Columbia Valley, Elk Valley, Cranbrook, and further, offering group single bookings with wheelchair and scooter accommodating vehicles. 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Let's get back to it. Some Sass Jordan after the break.
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0: hard to believe that that song's not even a year old yet. It's getting close. It's like 51 weeks almost to the day. September 22nd is when Speed Demon was released here by Justin Bieber. I believe that we added it to the 2 Day FM playlist really close after that because we always like to add some brand new music. In fact, every single Monday, it's fun again thanks to New Music Monday. 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

0: 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And you might need that heat on a little bit for tomorrow. Only a high of 12 degrees, expected to be gray, expected to be rainy, expected to be wet, but not for long. Don't tuck away that air conditioner just yet, because we're expecting it to get sunny and nice by Wednesday, progressively getting hotter and hotter as we get closer to the weekend. And speaking of which, I'll be hanging out with you for the rest of the work week right here on 2 days evening drive. So I look forward to hopefully keeping you entertained and playing the best music throughout the entire East Kootenays tomorrow at 7.
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3: 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Welcome to Camp Mike's at Mr. Mike's. Mess hall waffle fry nachos. 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
2: I'm Greg Nesteroff. Voters across the East Kootenay will have plenty of choices when they head to the polls next month. In Cranbrook, Tom Shapitka and Lynette Ray are battling for mayor, while 11 candidates are seeking six council seats. Kate Brown looks at the other races.
3: Fernie also has a two-way mayoral race between Kyle Hamilton and Harshan Ramidas, while Kimberley voters will choose between Powder Matt Mostella and Sandra Roberts. Canal Flats Mayor Mark Doherty is seeking another term against Maddie Taylor, while Creston's mayoral race features current councillor Denise Dumas and Neil Farstad. Elkford has one of the busiest mayoral contests with Lindsay Armitage, Kyle James, Tathleena Lovin and Mandy McGregor all running. Invermere is the exception. Incumbent Al Miller is the only candidate for mayor and is set to return by acclamation. Radium Hot Springs Mayor Mike Gray faces Chris Leonard, while Amy Cardoza and Haddon Calloway are running for mayor in Sparwood.
2: A prescribed burn covering up to 22 hectares could begin Friday in the lower Bull River Valley. The site is about 20 kilometres northeast of Bull River, near Camp and Van Creeks. The BC Wildfire Service says smoke may be visible from Bull River, Wardner, and Highway 3 and could linger in the Kootenay Valley for several days. They say the burn will only proceed if weather and site conditions are safe. Farmers are tapping into solar power and testing new crops in an effort to strengthen local food production. The Columbia Basin Trust says eight farms will install solar arrays through its Farm Solar Grants program, while four producers will trial new crops better suited to a changing climate. Justine Cohen with the Trust says the projects are designed to reduce operating costs and make regional food production more resilient.
4: People in the basin rely on local farms, growers, and producers for healthy, nutritious food. By helping farms, ranches, and other local food producers remain affordable, these projects will help keep local communities nourished and basin food production innovative and thriving.
2: Honeybee Zen Apiaries in Windle will install solar arrays on two buildings to help cut electricity costs during honey production. Meanwhile, Edible Acres Farm in Windermere is experimenting with hardy strawberry varieties not currently grown at scale in the Columbia Valley. Spring flooding has provided an early test of two major wetland restoration projects in the Kootenays. Ducks Unlimited Canada completed work last fall at North Bummers Flats near Cranbrook and Moberly Marsh near Golden, reconnecting floodplains with the Kootenay and Columbia Rivers. Matthew Wilson with Ducks Unlimited says the restored areas filled with water during the spring freshet and quickly attracted wildlife.
5: We saw some really good results from this past year where new wildlife was already utilizing the areas in the first year of results once we got those floodwaters. So newly constructed wetlands were really a hotspot for waterfowl that haven't been utilizing that portion of the floodplain in quite a few years.
2: More work is planned near Cranbrook, while another phase at Moberly Marsh will take place over the next few years. And Fernie has approved a new policy for dealing with dangerous and damaged trees on city property. Nicole Matthews has more.
6: The city receives about 75 tree-related complaints each year, taking roughly 225 staff hours or about $10,000 worth of staff time to process. The new policy creates one process for assessing those complaints and prioritizing trees that pose the greatest risk. Parks Director Brett Logan says there won't be a fixed response time for reported dangerous trees because it depends on available staff and resources.
7: You know, if it was leaning over a house, for example, that would warrant something to be addressed right away. If it's standing in the woods behind someone's house and isn't a direct indirect view of a target is what the terminology is used when you're assessing a tree. So if it's in a park right next to a bench, there's a higher likelihood that it would fall and hurt somebody. And if it's in the middle of a forest, it wouldn't be made a priority over that one that's next to a bench, for example.
6: The policy also considers wildlife and nesting season.
2: The city no longer has staff certified to assess dangerous trees, so if there's any doubt about whether a tree is a risk, Fernie can call in a qualified contractor to take a look.
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9: A ninth-inning fielding error by Jays reliever Louis Varland allowed the Detroit Tigers to beat Toronto 6-5 last night. Jose Soriano allowing five hits over six and a third innings for the Jays, who remain a game behind Cleveland for the final AL wildcard spot. In the NFL Monday Nighter, the Kansas City Chiefs stumped the Denver Broncos 31-10. In the NBA, the LA Clippers and the Toronto Raptors have finally both agreed to complete the trade, sending Kawhi Leonard to Toronto for Brandon Ingram, Grady Dick, and a number of draft picks. The original deal was first reported on June 30th, but was held up by the NBA's investigation into the LA Clippers for circumventing the salary cap. On September 2nd, the NBA announcing that they had found that Leonard and the Clippers had violated cap rules, but declined to suspend Leonard or void his current contract. On the roads, Radium Hot Springs, Highway 93, 95, road construction with lane closures in effect in both directions. Expect delays and watch for traffic control on site. Highway 93, 44 kilometers north of Radium Hot Springs, bridge construction there. Expect delays. Speed is reduced to 50 kilometers an hour. If you see something on the roads, you can let us know on the Adaptabuild Roofing and Exteriors text line at 250-464-4107. Today FM weather calling for clouds and showers today and a high of 12 degrees. A chance of showers overnight tonight, low of 6. On the way tomorrow, sunny with morning fog patches and a high of 21. Thursday, sunshine and a high of 21 degrees.
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0: 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You've got Steve. I made it to day number two of doing mornings. I'm very impressed, and I actually slept in a little bit later. Didn't sleep in, but I made it closer to my alarm, which was probably a good thing. But glad to be here on a Tuesday morning. A little bit of rain in the forecast here. We're going to follow that story. Potential for showers here today. And it's a big day. It is a Fuel Good Day over at the Cranbrook Co-op Gas Bar. We had a chance to chat with George Watson. He talks about what is going on today at the Cranbrook Co-op Gas Bar.
1: Well, we're really excited. Amber Watson from the co-op gas station and convenience store contacted us to see if they could do a Fuel Good Day at the Cranbrook Co-op Gas Bar, where a minimum of 5 cents from every liter is going to be donated to the Hospice Society. We're going to have all sorts of volunteers there washing windows and talking to people. We hope that people will come down, fuel up. If you're thinking of fueling your car up between now and the 15th, drive slowly, save the fuel, get those empty tanks down to Cranbrook Co-op on the 15th, and we'll fill you right up to the top.
0: Yeah, today is the day. Cranbrook Co-op Gas Bar. We're going to have AJ on location at the Cranbrook Co-op Gas Bar coming up this afternoon from 2 till 4. Hey. Here's Alanis Morissette. Isn't it ironic? 107.5 Today FM.

0: 107.5 Today FM, Tina Turner, What's Love Got to Do With It? Good morning, you've got Steve from the morning show on Today FM. Into a Tuesday, last night, the Primetime Emmy Awards handed out, Mariska Hargitay hosting. She was the first woman to do it in 15 years. Apple TV led the way with 28 wins. 14 of those went to Widow's Bay, setting a new record for the most won by a comedy series. Taylor Swift made a cameo in a pre-recorded Law & Order sketch where Detective Olivia Benson and the team tried to figure out if Taylor would be at the Emmys. Taylor's cat, Olivia Benson, made an appearance last night as well. Gene Smart, well, she made history with her win, Best Actress in a Comedy Series for Hacks Season 5. She is the first woman in history to win an Emmy for every season of a show. Here's a little bit of her award speech from last night.
1: Okay, just the men stay standing. The girls get to sit down. I'm serious. No, I'm serious. Every time this happens, I think of the girls are going, oh, God, I just got comfortable. Oh my God, you got your Spanx and your corset and your tape and your thing, the shoes that are cutting your toes off. You're going, oh my God, she's not that good. You just stood up because she's old.
0: All right, there you go. Primetime Emmy Awards from last night. We'll take a look at the forecast and Ed Sheeran on the way.
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11: Well, the forecast calling for a potential for showers today and a high of 12 degrees. Possibility of some wet stuff overnight tonight, low down to 6. On the way tomorrow, back into the sunshine. That'll be nice. Maybe some morning fog. Maybe not so nice. 21 for a high. And Thursday also sunny and a high of 21 degrees. Currently, we have got some sunshine. Well, hopefully coming. We'll see what happens. But I would say probably more in the way of some shower activity here this morning. And we're currently sitting at 7 degrees. Here's Ed Sheeran and Shivers, 107.5 Today FM. 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
1: I'm Greg Nesteroff. Voters across the East Kootenay will have plenty of choices when they head to the polls next month. In Cranbrook, Tom Shapitka and Lynette Ray are battling for mayor, while 11 candidates are seeking six council seats. Kate Brown looks at the other races.
2: Fernie also has a two-way mayoral race between Kyle Hamilton and Harshan Ramidas, while Kimberley voters will choose between Powder Matt Mostella and Sandra Roberts. Canal Flats Mayor Mark Doherty is seeking another term against Maddie Taylor, while Creston's mayoral race features current councillor Denise Dumas and Neil Farstad. Elkford has one of the busiest mayoral contests with Lindsay Armitage, Kyle James, Tathlina Lovin and Mandy McGregor all running. Invermeer is the exception. Incumbent Al Miller is the only candidate for mayor and is set to return by acclamation. Radium Hot Springs Mayor Mike Gray faces Chris Leonard, while Amy Cardoza and Haddon Calloway are running for mayor in Sparwood.
1: The BC Wildfire Service is planning a controlled burn near Bull River to help lower the risk and severity of future wildfires. Crews will remove dead, flammable material and prepare the land for replanting and regrowth. People nearby may also notice a drone helping crews ignite and monitor the burn. The BC Wildfire Service says the operation could start as soon as Friday and will cover up to 22 hectares. Farmers are tapping into solar power and testing new crops in an effort to strengthen local food production. The Columbia Basin Trust says 8 farms will install solar arrays through its Farm Solar Grants program, while 4 producers will trial new crops better suited to a changing climate. Justine Cohen with the Trust says the projects are designed to reduce operating costs and make regional food production more resilient.
3: People in the basin rely on local farms, growers, and producers for healthy, nutritious food. By helping farms, ranches, and other local food producers remain affordable, these projects will help keep local communities nourished and basin food production innovative and thriving.
1: Honeybee Zen Apiaries in Windle will install solar arrays on 2 buildings to help cut electricity costs during honey production. Meanwhile, Edible Acres Farm in Windermere is experimenting with hardy strawberry varieties not currently grown at scale in the Columbia Valley. More wetland restoration work is getting underway near Cranbrook following promising results from spring flooding. Matthew Wilson with Ducks Unlimited Canada says restored areas at North Bummers Flats successfully reconnected with the Kootenay River during this year's freshet.
4: We saw some really good results from this past year where new wildlife was already utilizing the areas in the first year of results once we got those floodwaters. So newly constructed wetlands were really a hot spot for waterfowl that haven't been utilizing that portion of the floodplain in quite a few years.
1: Ducks Unlimited is now preparing to begin the second phase of restoration at North Bummers Flats, with more wetlands work planned to improve connections with the river. And the city of Fernie receives about 75 tree-related complaints each year. Now council's finding ways to make sure those complaints are handled consistently. Nicole Matthews has more.
5: Fernie Council has unanimously approved a new policy for handling dangerous, diseased, or damaged trees on city property. Director of Parks, Facilities, and Recreation, Brett Logan, says recent weather events have highlighted public safety concerns and the need for a clear, consistent approach to dealing with damaged trees on city-owned land.
6: My experience in the past 8 years with dealing with dangerous tree requests is it's quite often a hot potato topic. So providing a bit of a process through policy, every department that would have to manage a tree-related request will do it the same way.
5: The city used to have staff certified to assess dangerous trees, but those certifications were expensive to maintain, and staff weren't doing enough assessments to stay comfortable with the work.
1: Roughly 225 staff hours, or about $10,000 annually, is spent each year on the city's tree-related requests.
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7: A ninth-inning fielding error by Jays reliever Louis Varland allowed the Detroit Tigers to beat Toronto 6-5 last night. Jose Soriano allowing 5 hits over 6 1/3 innings for the Jays, who remain a game behind Cleveland for the final AL wildcard spot. In the NFL Monday Nighter, the Kansas City Chiefs stumped the Denver Broncos 31-10. In the NBA, the LA Clippers and the Toronto Raptors have finally both agreed to complete the trade, sending Kawhi Leonard to Toronto for Brandon Ingram, Grady Dick, and a number of draft picks. The original deal was first reported on June 30th, but was held up by the NBA's investigation into the LA Clippers for circumventing the salary cap. On September 2nd, the NBA announcing that they had found that Leonard and the Clippers had violated cap rules, but declined to suspend Leonard or void his current contract.
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7: On the roads, Radium Hot Springs, Highway 93-95, road construction with lane closures in effect in both directions. Expect delays and watch for traffic control on site. Highway 93, 44 kilometers north of Radium Hot Springs, bridge construction there. Expect delays. Speed is reduced to 50 kilometers an hour. If you see something on the roads, you can let us know on the Adaptabuild Roofing and Exteriors text line at 250-464-4107. Today, FM weather calling for clouds and showers today at a high of 12 degrees. A chance of showers overnight tonight, low of 6. On the way tomorrow, sunny with morning fog patches and a high of 21. Thursday, sunshine and a high of 21 degrees.
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There's the late, great Tom Petty from Gainesville, Florida. Hey, good morning. You've got Steve keeping you company. I just poked my head outside. It is not raining at the moment, but very close to raining, and 5 to 10 millimeters of the wet stuff on the way today. 107.5 Today FM.

0: 107.5 Today FM, Alicia Moffitt, lay your light on me. Try to lay your hands today on $477 with the secret sound. Of course, got to play it yesterday, and we had Katrina on the line, and this is what she made of the secret sound yesterday. Okay, what do you think? It is not a bat.
1: Thank you.
0: All right. Thanks for playing, Katrina. You have a great day, okay?
1: You too.
0: All right. There you go. Katrina gave it a go yesterday, and we're going to give it a go again today around 7:40, just past the 7:30 news. We'll give you a shot at winning $477, the Secret Sound, a presentation of Great Canadian Liquor Warehouse.
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0: Number two song this week, Olivia Dean, So Easy to Fall in Love with You. You've got Steve and getting your vehicle here this morning, driving perhaps. We had a little bit of fog yesterday. I don't know what we have developing out there this morning. You can let us know, though, on the Adapt-A-Build Roofing and Exteriors text line if you see something going on, 250-464-4107. You can let us know what is going on out there today. Well, here's one from the Strange But True file. Police in Georgia looking for a man accused of trespassing onto a private residence, using the pool and hot tub. Okay, that's not that bad. Stealing $1,000 worth of power tools. Okay, well, that's not great either. But how about this one? Becoming infatuated with a rubber duck. Okay, that's a little weird.
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0: We've got Charlotte Cardin standing by. Quick look at the forecast here. Yeah, wet stuff here in the forecast, just like yesterday, 5 to 10 millimeters worth. Highs topping out at 12 overnight tonight. We can expect a low down to 6. But back into the sunshine for Wednesday and Thursday. Maybe some morning fog tomorrow, but both days upwards of 21 degrees. Not where we're at here currently this morning. We're currently sitting at 10 degrees.
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1: I'm Greg Nesteroff. Voters across the East Kootenay will have plenty of choices when they head to the polls next month. In Cranbrook, Tom Shapitka and Lynette Ray are battling for mayor, while 11 candidates are seeking six council seats. Kate Brown looks at the other races.
2: Fernie also has a two-way mayoral race between Kyle Hamilton and Harshan Ramidas, while Kimberley voters will choose between Powder Matt Mostella and Sandra Roberts. Canal Flats Mayor Mark Doherty is seeking another term against Maddie Taylor, while Creston's mayoral race features current councillor Denise Dumas and Neil Farstad. Elkford has one of the busiest mayoral contests with Lindsay Armitage, Kyle James, Tathleena Lovin and Mandy McGregor all running. Invermere is the exception. Incumbent Al Miller is the only candidate for mayor and is set to return by acclamation. Radium Hot Springs Mayor Mike Gray faces Chris Leonard, while Amy Cardoza and Haddon Calloway are running for mayor in Sparwood.
1: A prescribed burn covering up to 22 hectares could begin Friday in the lower Bull River Valley. The site is about 20 kilometers northeast of Bull River near Camp and Van Creeks. The BC Wildfire Service says smoke may be visible from Bull River, Wardner, and Highway 3 and could linger in the Kootenay Valley for several days. They say the burn will only proceed if weather and site conditions are safe. Farmers are tapping into solar power and testing new crops in an effort to strengthen local food production. The Columbia Basin Trust says 8 farms will install solar arrays through its Farm Solar Grants program, while 4 producers will trial new crops better suited to a changing climate. Justine Cohen with the Trust says the projects are designed to reduce operating costs and make regional food production more resilient.
3: People in the basin rely on local farms, growers, and producers for healthy, nutritious food. By helping farms, ranches, and other local food producers remain affordable, these projects will help keep local communities nourished and basin food production innovative and thriving.
1: Honey Bee Zen Apiaries in Windle will install solar arrays on 2 buildings to help cut electricity costs during honey production. Meanwhile, Edible Acres Farm in Windermere is experimenting with hardy strawberry varieties not currently grown at scale in the Columbia Valley. Spring flooding has provided an early test of 2 major wetland restoration projects in the Kootenays. Ducks Unlimited Canada completed work last fall at North Bummers Flats near Cranbrook and Moberly Marsh near Golden, reconnecting floodplains with the Kootenay and Columbia Rivers. Matthew Wilson with Ducks Unlimited says the restored areas filled with water during the spring freshet and quickly attracted wildlife.
4: We saw some really good results from this past year where new wildlife was already utilizing the areas in the first year of results once we got those floodwaters. So newly constructed wetlands were really a hotspot for waterfowl that haven't been utilizing that portion of the floodplain in quite a few years.
1: More work is planned near Cranbrook, while another phase at Moberly Marsh will take place over the next few years. And Fernie has approved a new policy for dealing with dangerous and damaged trees on city property. Nicole Matthews has more.
5: The city receives about 75 tree-related complaints each year, taking roughly 225 staff hours or about $10,000 worth of staff time to process. The new policy creates one process for assessing those complaints and prioritizing trees that pose the greatest risk. Parks Director Brett Logan says there won't be a fixed response time for reported dangerous trees because it depends on available staff and resources.
6: You know, if it was leaning over a house, for example, that would warrant something to be addressed right away. If it's standing in the woods behind someone's house and isn't a direct indirect view of a target is what the terminology is used when you're assessing a tree. So if it's in a park right next to a bench, there's a higher likelihood that it would fall and hurt somebody. And if it's in the middle of a forest, it wouldn't be made a priority over that one that's next to a bench, for example.
5: The policy also considers wildlife and nesting season.
1: The city no longer has staff certified to assess dangerous trees. So if there's any doubt about whether a tree is a risk, Fernie can call in a qualified contractor to take a look.
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7: A ninth-inning fielding error by Jays reliever Louis Varland allowed the Detroit Tigers to beat Toronto 6-5 last night. Jose Soriano allowing 5 hits over 6 1/3 innings for the Jays, who remain a game behind Cleveland for the final AL wildcard spot. In the NFL Monday Nighter, the Kansas City Chiefs thumped the Denver Broncos 31-10. In the NBA, the LA Clippers and the Toronto Raptors have finally both agreed to complete the trade, sending Kawhi Leonard to Toronto for Brandon Ingram, Grady Dick, and a number of draft picks. The original deal was first reported on June 30th, but was held up by the NBA's investigation into the LA Clippers for circumventing the salary cap. On September 2nd, the NBA announcing that they had found that Leonard and the Clippers had violated cap rules, but declined to suspend Leonard or void his current contract.
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7: On the roads, Radium Hot Springs, Highway 93-95, road construction with lane closures in effect in both directions. Expect delays and watch for traffic control on site. Highway 93, 44 kilometers north of Radium Hot Springs. Bridge construction there. Expect delays. Speed is reduced to 50 kilometers an hour. If you see something on the roads, you can let us know on the Adaptabuild Roofing and Exteriors text line at 250-464-4107. Today FM weather calling for clouds and showers today and a high of 12 degrees. A chance of showers overnight tonight, low of 6. On the way tomorrow, sunny with morning fog patches and a high of 21. Thursday, sunshine and a high of 21 degrees.
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0: 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There's Katy Perry, California Girls, currently romancing our former Canadian Prime Minister, Justin Trudeau. And I get the general impression that people are annoyed by their romance. If I'm being completely honest, full disclosure, it kind of annoys me too. But I have no good reason as to why it does. If they're happy, they want to be involved, what concern is it of mine? It's none. You kids, do you. You have fun, however long it lasts. Maybe they get married, maybe they don't. I have no idea at this point, but yeah, I do find it annoying, but I don't know why. So there you go. You've got Steve keeping you company here. September 15th, it is Fuel Good Day, Cranbrook Co-op Gas Bar. And of course, fill up there. Money goes to Cranbrook Kimberley Hospice Society. If you're celebrating a birthday today, doing so in fine company, Prince Harry, Meghan Markle's husband, 42 today. He is now fifth in line for the British throne as well, and behind his brother William and William's three kids. So a little bit further down on the depth chart there. British actor Tom Hardy, 49 today. Eddie Brock on the movie Venom, Mad Max in Fury Road, and Bane in The Dark Knight Rises. Great British comedian Jimmy Carr is 54 today. One of the best NFL quarterbacks of all time, Dan Marino, 65. And, of course, Isotoner glove legend as well. Boy, those commercials, I believe they still run. Dan Marino celebrating a birthday today. Director Oliver Stone celebrating a birthday. He is 80, directed Platoon, Wall Street, Born on the 4th of July, The Doors, JFK, Natural Born Killers, Any Given Sunday, Alexander W. and Snowden. That's a pretty impressive resume. Oliver Stone is 80 today. Actor Tommy Lee Jones, also 80. Colonel Phillips in Captain America. Agent K in Men in Black. U.S. Marshal Sam Gerard in The Fugitive. I have watched that film, no word of a lie, maybe 30 times over the years. And also Ashley Judd's parole officer in Double Jeopardy as well. He's done it all. Tommy Lee Jones, 80 today, also celebrating a birthday. Mitch Dorge, who is the drummer for the Crash Test Dummies, the aforementioned band that is coming to Cranbrook in November. Mitch Dorge is 66 today.
1: Let's begin.
0: 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Here are the Crash Test Dummies and the Ballad of Peter Pumpkinhead, 107.5 Today FM.

And I would be remiss, I missed the most important birthday of them all. My mom celebrated her 80th birthday yesterday. I tried to give mom a call, but apparently she's so popular, the extended care home in Edmonton, too busy, couldn't get a hold of mom. So happy birthday, belated birthday to my mom.

0: 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There's Somber and Home Wrecker. You've got Steve Russell keeping you company here. And my goodness, yeah, I feel like we could have fog out there somewhere in the East Kootenai, depending on where you're listening. Fernie, Sparwood, Columbia Valley, all points in between. Maybe a little bit of fog out there, so keep that in mind. Drive carefully out there. What do we have going on the roads? Well, of course, Highway 93, 95, Radium Hot Springs, road construction there, lane closures both directions, and that project, I believe, going on for another maybe 3 weeks, 2 weeks or so, and traffic control on site there. Also, Highway 93, 44 kilometers north of Radium, bridge construction there, expect minor delays, and of course, mind your speed, 50 kilometers an hour through that construction area. If you see something on the roads, let us know on the Adaptabuild Roofing and Exteriors text line 250-464-4107.
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12: Well, the forecast calling for a high today of 12 and some rain today. We're currently sitting at 9 degrees. 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

There's a band from Buffalo, New York. And nice win by the Bills the opening weekend of the NFL season. 728, good morning information updates. The MyEastKootenayNow.com newsroom on the way next.

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1: I'm Greg Nesteroff. Voters across the East Kootenay will have plenty of choices when they head to the polls next month. In Cranbrook, Tom Shapitka and Lynette Ray are battling for mayor, while 11 candidates are seeking six council seats. Kate Brown looks at the other races.
2: Fernie also has a two-way mayoral race between Kyle Hamilton and Harshan Ramidas, while Kimberley voters will choose between Powder Matt Mostella and Sandra Roberts. Canal Flats Mayor Mark Doherty is seeking another term against Maddie Taylor, while Creston's mayoral race features current councillor Denise Dumas and Neil Farstad. Elkford has one of the busiest mayoral contests with Lindsay Armitage, Kyle James, Tathlina Lovin and Mandy McGregor all running. Invermere is the exception. Incumbent Al Miller is the only candidate for mayor and is set to return by acclamation. Radium Hot Springs Mayor Mike Gray faces Chris Leonard, while Amy Cardoza and Haddon Calloway are running for mayor in Sparwood.
1: The BC Wildfire Service is planning a controlled burn near Bull River to help lower the risk and severity of future wildfires. Crews will remove dead, flammable material and prepare the land for replanting and regrowth. People nearby may also notice a drone helping crews ignite and monitor the burn. The BC Wildfire Service says the operation could start as soon as Friday and will cover up to 22 hectares. Farmers are tapping into solar power and testing new crops in an effort to strengthen local food production. The Columbia Basin Trust says 8 farms will install solar arrays through its Farm Solar Grants program, while 4 producers will trial new crops better suited to a changing climate. Justine Cohen with the Trust says the projects are designed to reduce operating costs and make regional food production more resilient.
3: People in the basin rely on local farms, growers, and producers for healthy, nutritious food. By helping farms, ranches, and other local food producers remain affordable, these projects will help keep local communities nourished and basin food production innovative and thriving.
1: Honeybee Zen Apiaries in Windle will install solar arrays on 2 buildings to help cut electricity costs during honey production. Meanwhile, Edible Acres Farm in Windermere is experimenting with hardy strawberry varieties not currently grown at scale in the Columbia Valley. More wetland restoration work is getting underway near Cranbrook following promising results from spring flooding. Matthew Wilson with Ducks Unlimited Canada says restored areas at North Bummers Flats successfully reconnected with the Kootenay River during this year's freshet.
4: We saw some really good results from this past year where new wildlife was already utilizing the areas in the first year of results once we got those floodwaters. So newly constructed wetlands were really a hot spot for waterfowl that haven't been utilizing that portion of the floodplain in quite a few years.
1: Ducks Unlimited is now preparing to begin the second phase of restoration at North Bummers Flats, with more wetlands work planned to improve connections with the river. And the city of Fernie receives about 75 tree-related complaints each year. Now council's finding ways to make sure those complaints are handled consistently. Nicole Matthews has more.
5: Fernie Council has unanimously approved a new policy for handling dangerous, diseased, or damaged trees on city property. Director of Parks, Facilities, and Recreation, Brett Logan, says recent weather events have highlighted public safety concerns and the need for a clear, consistent approach to dealing with damaged trees on city-owned land.
6: My experience in the past 8 years with dealing with dangerous tree requests is it's quite often hot potato topic. So providing a bit of a process through policy, every department that would have to manage a tree-related request will do it the same way.
5: The city used to have staff certified to assess dangerous trees, but those certifications were expensive to maintain, and staff weren't doing enough assessments to stay comfortable with the work.
1: Roughly 225 staff hours, or about $10,000 annually, is spent each year on the city's tree-related requests.
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8: A ninth-inning fielding error by Jays reliever Louis Varland allowed the Detroit Tigers to beat Toronto 6-5 last night. Jose Soriano allowing 5 hits over 6 1/3 innings for the Jays, who remain a game behind Cleveland for the final AL wildcard spot. In the NFL Monday Nighter, the Kansas City Chiefs thumped the Denver Broncos 31-10. In the NBA, the LA Clippers and the Toronto Raptors have finally both agreed to complete the trade, sending Kawhi Leonard to Toronto for Brandon Ingram, Grady Dick, and a number of draft picks. The original deal was first reported on June 30th, but was held up by the NBA's investigation into the LA Clippers for circumventing the salary cap. On September 2nd, the NBA announcing that they had found that Leonard and the Clippers had violated cap rules, but declined to suspend Leonard or void his current contract.
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8: On the roads, Radium Hot Springs, Highway 93-95, road construction with lane closures in effect in both directions. Expect delays and watch for traffic control on site. Highway 93, 44 kilometers north of Radium Hot Springs, bridge construction there. Expect delays. Speed is reduced to 50 kilometers an hour. If you see something on the roads, you can let us know on the Adaptabuild Roofing and Exteriors text line at 250-464-4107. Today FM weather calling for clouds and showers today at a high of 12 degrees. A chance of showers overnight tonight, low of 6. On the way tomorrow, sunny with morning fog patches and a high of 21. Thursday, sunshine and a high of 21 degrees.
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8: All right, it is Secret Sound time, and I think yesterday, what did we do? We took caller 29, because I said Dreisaitl, one of my favorite Oiler players. We'll do something a little different today. I have a daughter who's 18, so we'll take caller 18 here at 250-464-4107. Call in, and we'll see if we can't make you a winner today. Of course, the Secret Sound, a presentation of Great Canadian Liquor Warehouse. $477 on the line this morning.

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1: All right, what do you think?
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0: 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Boy, if you want to feel old, did you know that Rick Springfield is now 77 years of age? He was recently on the Joe Rogan podcast, and he talked about who Jesse's girl actually is, as a matter of fact.
1: And she is probably in her late 60s now.
2: Wow.
1: The girl I wrote it about. I never learned her name. She was at a stained glass class. It was one of those moments where I was between record deals, and she had a boyfriend there, and I would try and chat with her. I never really had chat with girls. That's one of the reasons that the guitar really helped there. I was never could go up and go, "Hey, babe." You know, I was not that. I'm never that guy. So, and I tried to talk to her, and she had nothing. Didn't want anything to do with me because she had a boyfriend. And so I went home and wrote about her in this song. His name was Gary, but and I tried Gary and didn't sing. So I tried Randy, and that didn't sing right either. So I ended up with Jesse, and then that seemed to work. So
2: wow.
0: All right, there you go. Could have been Randy's girl. Interesting stuff.
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0: Well, 5 to 10 millimeters of rain on the way. Highs today up around 12 degrees. And currently, we have got overcast conditions. We're sitting at 9 degrees.

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1: I'm Greg Nesteroff. Voters across the East Kootenay will have plenty of choices when they head to the polls next month. In Cranbrook, Tom Shapitka and Lynette Ray are battling for mayor, while 11 candidates are seeking six council seats. Kate Brown looks at the other races.
2: Fernie also has a two-way mayoral race between Kyle Hamilton and Harshan Ramidas, while Kimberley voters will choose between Powder Matt Mostella and Sandra Roberts. Canal Flats Mayor Mark Doherty is seeking another term against Maddie Taylor, while Creston's mayoral race features current councillor Denise Dumas and Neil Farstad. Elkford has one of the busiest mayoral contests with Lindsay Armitage, Kyle James, Tathlina Lovin and Mandy McGregor all running. Invermere is the exception. Incumbent Al Miller is the only candidate for mayor and is set to return by acclamation. Radium Hot Springs Mayor Mike Gray faces Chris Leonard, while Amy Cardoza and Haddon Calloway are running for mayor in Sparwood.
1: A prescribed burn covering up to 22 hectares could begin Friday in the lower Bull River Valley. The site is about 20 kilometers northeast of Bull River, near Camp and Van Creeks. The BC Wildfire Service says smoke may be visible from Bull River, Wardner, and Highway 3 and could linger in the Kootenay Valley for several days. They say the burn will only proceed if weather and site conditions are safe. Farmers are tapping into solar power and testing new crops in an effort to strengthen local food production. The Columbia Basin Trust says eight farms will install solar arrays through its Farm Solar Grants program, while four producers will trial new crops better suited to a changing climate. Justine Cohen with the Trust says the projects are designed to reduce operating costs and make regional food production more resilient.
3: People in the basin rely on local farms, growers, and producers for healthy, nutritious food. By helping farms, ranches, and other local food producers remain affordable, these projects will help keep local communities nourished and basin food production innovative and thriving.
1: Honey Bee Zen Apiaries in Windle will install solar arrays on two buildings to help cut electricity costs during honey production. Meanwhile, Edible Acres Farm in Windermere is experimenting with hardy strawberry varieties not currently grown at scale in the Columbia Valley. Spring flooding has provided an early test of two major wetland restoration projects in the Kootenays. Ducks Unlimited Canada completed work last fall at North Bummers Flats near Cranbrook and Moberly Marsh near Golden, reconnecting floodplains with the Kootenay and Columbia Rivers. Matthew Wilson with Ducks Unlimited says the restored areas filled with water during the spring freshet and quickly attracted wildlife.
4: We saw some really good results from this past year where new wildlife was already utilizing the areas in the first year of results once we got those floodwaters. So newly constructed wetlands were really a hotspot for waterfowl that haven't been utilizing that portion of the floodplain in quite a few years.
1: More work is planned near Cranbrook, while another phase at Moberly Marsh will take place over the next few years. And Fernie has approved a new policy for dealing with dangerous and damaged trees on city property. Nicole Matthews has more.
5: The city receives about 75 tree-related complaints each year, taking roughly 225 staff hours or about $10,000 worth of staff time to process. The new policy creates one process for assessing those complaints and prioritizing trees that pose the greatest risk. Parks Director Brett Logan says there won't be a fixed response time for reported dangerous trees because it depends on available staff and resources.
6: You know, if it was leaning over a house, for example, that would warrant something to be addressed right away. If it's standing in the woods behind someone's house and isn't a direct indirect view of a target is what the terminology is used when you're assessing a tree. So if it's in a park right next to a bench, there's a higher likelihood that it would fall and hurt somebody. And if it's in the middle of a forest, it wouldn't be made a priority over that one that's next to a bench, for example.
5: The policy also considers wildlife and nesting season.
1: The city no longer has staff certified to assess dangerous trees. So if there's any doubt about whether a tree is a risk, Fernie can call in a qualified contractor to take a look.
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9: A ninth-inning fielding error by Jays reliever Louis Varland allowed the Detroit Tigers to beat Toronto 6-5 last night. Jose Soriano allowing five hits over six and a third innings for the Jays, who remain a game behind Cleveland for the final AL wildcard spot. In the NFL Monday Nighter, the Kansas City Chiefs thumped the Denver Broncos 31-10. In the NBA, the LA Clippers and the Toronto Raptors have finally both agreed to complete the trade, sending Kawhi Leonard to Toronto for Brandon Ingram, Grady Dick, and a number of draft picks. The original deal was first reported on June 30th, but was held up by the NBA's investigation into the LA Clippers for circumventing the salary cap. On September 2nd, the NBA announcing that they had found that Leonard and the Clippers had violated cap rules, but declined to suspend Leonard or void his current contract.
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9: On the roads, Radium Hot Springs, Highway 93-95, road construction with lane closures in effect in both directions. Expect delays and watch for traffic control on site. Highway 93, 44 kilometers north of Radium Hot Springs. Bridge construction there. Expect delays. Speed is reduced to 50 kilometers an hour. If you see something on the roads, you can let us know on the Adaptabuild Roofing and Exteriors text line at 250-464-4107. Today FM weather calling for clouds and showers today and a high of 12 degrees. A chance of showers overnight tonight, low of 6. On the way tomorrow, sunny with morning fog patches and a high of 21. Thursday, sunshine and a high of 21 degrees.
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Black Eyed Peas, Where Is the Love? You've got Steve Russell keeping you company here. And my goodness, yeah, it's busy. I forgot what it's like sitting in here watching the traffic go by. And of course, yeah, let's not forget about those school zone speed limits.

0: 107.5 Today FM, Billy Idol, Moni Moni. Originally a big hit for Tommy James and the Shondells, 1968. Billy Idol releasing that song in 1981. Did okay, was fine, but became a bigger hit when it was re-released in 1987. Went to number one on the Billboard Hot 100. That song almost never happened. He proposed it to his record company executives, but actually wanted to record the Isley Brothers Shout. They instead said, how about Moni Moni? He said, yeah, I'll do that one. And there you go. The rest is history. You've got Steve keeping you company here. We're sitting at about 8:20 here on this Tuesday morning. We're going to take a look at the forecast here momentarily. I wanted to let you know, and a shout out to everybody in the Columbia Valley here today. District of Invermere presenting their 7th annual Great Scarecrow Competition. 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
10: Well, we don't really have to worry about firing up the AC here today. About as warm as we're going to get is around 12 degrees, but certainly a bit of rain on the way. I would say it started probably about a half hour ago or so, at least locally. So a bit of rain out there today. A chance of showers overnight tonight, low down to 6. But then back into the sunshine. We're going to bring you 21 degrees for a high both Wednesday and Thursday. Better after that, folks. Sunny and 22 on Friday. So if you're going to do some camping on the weekend, or you're going to take in Edfest, Jaffrey Fall Fair, all kinds of good stuff happening. Saturday, sunny, 22. Get a load of Sunday sunshine at a high of 24 degrees. Not too shabby at all. Just not there currently. We're sitting at 9 degrees right now, as a matter of fact. 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Coming up for you, Greg Nesteroff after Jan Arden, Today FM.

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1: I'm Greg Nesteroff. Voters across the East Kootenay will have plenty of choices when they head to the polls next month. In Cranbrook, Tom Shapitka and Lynette Ray are battling for mayor, while 11 candidates are seeking 6 council seats. Kate Brown looks at the other races.
2: Fernie also has a two-way mayoral race between Kyle Hamilton and Harshan Ramidas, while Kimberley voters will choose between Powder Matt Mostella and Sandra Roberts. Canal Flats Mayor Mark Doherty is seeking another term against Maddie Taylor, while Creston's mayoral race features current councillor Denise Dumas and Neil Farstad. Elkford has one of the busiest mayoral contests with Lindsay Armitage, Kyle James, Tathlina Lovin and Mandy McGregor all running. Invermere is the exception. Incumbent Al Miller is the only candidate for mayor and is set to return by acclamation. Radium Hot Springs Mayor Mike Gray faces Chris Leonard, while Amy Cardoza and Haddon Calloway are running for mayor in Sparwood.
1: The BC Wildfire Service is planning a controlled burn near Bull River to help lower the risk and severity of future wildfires. Crews will remove dead, flammable material and prepare the land for replanting and regrowth. People nearby may also notice a drone helping crews ignite and monitor the burn. The BC Wildfire Service says the operation could start as soon as Friday and will cover up to 22 hectares. Farmers are tapping into solar power and testing new crops in an effort to strengthen local food production. The Columbia Basin Trust says 8 farms will install solar arrays through its Farm Solar Grants program, while 4 producers will trial new crops better suited to a changing climate. Justine Cohen with the Trust says the projects are designed to reduce operating costs and make regional food production more resilient.
3: People in the basin rely on local farms, growers, and producers for healthy, nutritious food. By helping farms, ranches, and other local food producers remain affordable, these projects will help keep local communities nourished and basin food production innovative and thriving.
1: Honeybee Zen Apiaries in Windle will install solar arrays on 2 buildings to help cut electricity costs during honey production. Meanwhile, Edible Acres Farm in Windermere is experimenting with hardy strawberry varieties not currently grown at scale in the Columbia Valley. More wetland restoration work is getting underway near Cranbrook following promising results from spring flooding. Matthew Wilson with Ducks Unlimited Canada says restored areas at North Bummers Flats successfully reconnected with the Kootenay River during this year's freshet.
4: We saw some really good results from this past year where new wildlife was already utilizing the areas in the first year of results once we got those floodwaters. So newly constructed wetlands were really a hotspot for waterfowl that haven't been utilizing that portion of the floodplain in quite a few years.
1: Ducks Unlimited is now preparing to begin the second phase of restoration at North Bummers Flats, with more wetlands work planned to improve connections with the river. And the city of Fernie receives about 75 tree-related complaints each year. Now council's finding ways to make sure those complaints are handled consistently. Nicole Matthews has more.
5: Fernie Council has unanimously approved a new policy for handling dangerous, diseased, or damaged trees on city property. Director of Parks, Facilities, and Recreation, Brett Logan, says recent weather events have highlighted public safety concerns and the need for a clear, consistent approach to dealing with damaged trees on city-owned land.
6: My experience in the past 8 years with dealing with dangerous tree requests is it's quite often a hot potato topic. So providing a bit of a process through policy, every department that would have to manage a tree-related request will do it the same way.
5: The city used to have staff certified to assess dangerous trees, but those certifications were expensive to maintain, and staff weren't doing enough assessments to stay comfortable with the work.
1: Roughly 225 staff hours, or about $10,000 annually, is spent each year on the city's tree-related requests.
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9: A ninth inning fielding error by Jays reliever Louis Varland allowed the Detroit Tigers to beat Toronto 6-5 last night. Jose Soriano allowing 5 hits over 6 1/3 innings for the Jays, who remain a game behind Cleveland for the final AL wildcard spot. In the NFL Monday Nighter, the Kansas City Chiefs thumped the Denver Broncos 31-10. In the NBA, the LA Clippers and the Toronto Raptors have finally both agreed to complete the trade, sending Kawhi Leonard to Toronto for Brandon Ingram, Grady Dick, and a number of draft picks. The original deal was first reported on June 30th, but was held up by the NBA's investigation into the LA Clippers for circumventing the salary cap. On September 2nd, the NBA announcing that they had found that Leonard and the Clippers had violated cap rules, but declined to suspend Leonard or void his current contract.
10: 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If you need it, we have it. 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
9: On the roads, Radium Hot Springs, Highway 93-95, road construction with lane closures in effect in both directions. Expect delays and watch for traffic control on site. Highway 93, 44 kilometers north of Radium Hot Springs, bridge construction there. Expect delays. Speed is reduced to 50 kilometers an hour. If you see something on the roads, you can let us know on the Adaptabuild Roofing and Exteriors text line at 250-464-4107. Today FM weather calling for clouds and showers today and a high of 12 degrees. A chance of showers overnight tonight, low of 6. On the way tomorrow, sunny with morning fog patches and a high of 21. Thursday, sunshine and a high of 21 degrees.
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Push. You've got Steve Russell. Maybe you need a little push out the door here this morning on a Tuesday, day number two of the work week. Maybe time to fill up your vehicle. We'll tell you where to go. Always nice to tell somebody where to go. In a nice way, that is, of course. Don't do it in traffic. Of course, nobody knows what you're thinking. Sometimes when I flash people a smile, you don't know what's happening between the ears.

0: 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You've got Steve keeping you company here. 8:43 on a Tuesday morning, and it happens to be a very special day, September 15th. Fuel Good Day over at the Cranbrook Co-op Gas Bar and raising funds for the Cranbrook Kimberly Hospice Society. George Watson tells us more.
1: Well, we're really excited. Abra Watson from the co-op gas station and convenience store contacted us to see if they could do a Fuel Good Day at the Cranbrook Co-op Gas Bar, where a minimum of 5 cents from every liter is going to be donated to the Hospice Society. We're going to have all sorts of volunteers there washing windows and talking to people. We hope that people will come down, fuel up. 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
0: All right. You might see George Watson's smiling face down there throughout the day today. One guy you're definitely going to see, we're going to have AJ down there, midday host. He'll be down there coming up after 2 o'clock from 2 to 4 and be filing some reports on the Mark Nichols Show coming up this afternoon. Also going on, we have got Curling Club registration at the Cranbrook Curling Club getting their season rolling.
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3: 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Registration deadline is...
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0: All right. Thank you for that. Alicia, by the way, is off this week. Trent has been filling in. We'll continue to fill in right through to Friday. And then Alicia back on Monday. We've got the number 6 song this week. You've heard this all over the place. Funny, I was watching something on TSN, and I could hear it playing in the background. They had a reporter down at Rogers last night prior to the start of the Jays game. I was like, that just tells you how hot this song is. We've got that particular tune that's coming up next on Today FM.
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0: 107.5 Today FM. Big jump on the charts. Zara Larsson there from Sweden and Midnight Sun jumping from number 10 all the way to number 6 this week, as a matter of fact. You've got Steve Russell keeping you company, and no sun in the forecast today. That's going to change, though. I think Wednesday through Sunday, we're going to see temperatures up around, I would say, between 21 and 24 degrees. We'll take a full look at the forecast on the way. We've got Pineo and Loeb coming up next.
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0: Rain in the forecast today, but sunshine after that. We can expect 5 to 10 millimeters of the wet stuff on the way. Highs today, 12 degrees. We're currently sitting at 9.

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1: I'm Greg Nesteroff. Voters across the East Kootenay will have plenty of choices when they head to the polls next month. In Cranbrook, Tom Shapitka and Lynette Ray are battling for mayor, while 11 candidates are seeking six council seats. Kate Brown looks at the other races.
2: Fernie also has a two-way mayoral race between Kyle Hamilton and Harshan Ramidas, while Kimberley voters will choose between Powder Matt Mostella and Sandra Roberts. Canal Flats Mayor Mark Doherty is seeking another term against Maddie Taylor, while Creston's mayoral race features current councillor Denise Dumas and Neil Farstad. Elkford has one of the busiest mayoral contests with Lindsay Armitage, Kyle James, Tathlina Lovin and Mandy McGregor all running. Invermere is the exception. Incumbent Al Miller is the only candidate for mayor and is set to return by acclamation. Radium Hot Springs Mayor Mike Gray faces Chris Leonard, while Amy Cardoza and Haddon Calloway are running for mayor in Sparwood.
1: A prescribed burn covering up to 22 hectares could begin Friday in the lower Bull River Valley. The site is about 20 kilometers northeast of Bull River near Camp and Van Creeks. The BC Wildfire Service says smoke may be visible from Bull River, Wardner, and Highway 3 and could linger in the Kootenay Valley for several days. They say the burn will only proceed if weather and site conditions are safe. Farmers are tapping into solar power and testing new crops in an effort to strengthen local food production. The Columbia Basin Trust says eight farms will install solar arrays through its Farm Solar Grants program, while four producers will trial new crops better suited to a changing climate. Justine Cohen with the Trust says the projects are designed to reduce operating costs and make regional food production more resilient.
3: People in the basin rely on local farms, growers, and producers for healthy, nutritious food. By helping farms, ranches, and other local food producers remain affordable, these projects will help keep local communities nourished and basin food production innovative and thriving.
1: Honeybee Zen Apiaries in Windell will install solar arrays on two buildings to help cut electricity costs during honey production. Meanwhile, Edible Acres Farm in Windermere is experimenting with hardy strawberry varieties not currently grown at scale in the Columbia Valley. Spring flooding has provided an early test of two major wetland restoration projects in the Kootenays. Ducks Unlimited Canada completed work last fall at North Bummers Flats near Cranbrook and Moberly Marsh near Golden, reconnecting floodplains with the Kootenay and Columbia Rivers. Matthew Wilson with Ducks Unlimited says the restored areas filled with water during the spring freshet and quickly attracted wildlife.
4: We saw some really good results from this past year where new wildlife was already utilizing the areas in the first year of results once we got those floodwaters. So newly constructed wetlands were really a hotspot for waterfowl that haven't been utilizing that portion of the floodplain in quite a few years.
1: More work is planned near Cranbrook, while another phase at Moberly Marsh will take place over the next few years. And Fernie has approved a new policy for dealing with dangerous and damaged trees on city property. Nicole Matthews has more.
5: The city receives about 75 tree-related complaints each year, taking roughly 225 staff hours or about $10,000 worth of staff time to process. The new policy creates one process for assessing those complaints and prioritizing trees that pose the greatest risk. Parks Director Brett Logan says there won't be a fixed response time for reported dangerous trees because it depends on available staff and resources.
6: You know, if it was leaning over a house, for example, that would warrant something to be addressed right away. If it's standing in the woods behind someone's house and isn't a direct indirect view of a target is what the terminology is used when you're assessing a tree. So if it's in a park right next to a bench, there's a higher likelihood that it would fall and hurt somebody. And, you know, if it's in the middle of a forest, it wouldn't be made a priority over that one that's next to a bench, for example.
5: The policy also considers wildlife and nesting season.
1: The city no longer has staff certified to assess dangerous trees, so if there's any doubt about whether a tree is a risk, Fernie can call in a qualified contractor to take a look.
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9: A ninth-inning fielding error by Jays reliever Louis Varland allowed the Detroit Tigers to beat Toronto 6-5 last night. Jose Soriano allowing five hits over six and a third innings for the Jays, who remain a game behind Cleveland for the final AL wildcard spot. In the NFL Monday Nighter, the Kansas City Chiefs stumped the Denver Broncos 31-10. In the NBA, the LA Clippers and the Toronto Raptors have finally both agreed to complete the trade, sending Kawhi Leonard to Toronto for Brandon Ingram, Grady Dick, and a number of draft picks. The original deal was first reported on June 30th, but was held up by the NBA's investigation into the LA Clippers for circumventing the salary cap. On September 2nd, the NBA announcing that they had found that Leonard and the Clippers had violated cap rules, but declined to suspend Leonard or void his current contract.
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9: On the roads, Radium Hot Springs, Highway 93-95, road construction with lane closures in effect in both directions. Expect delays and watch for traffic control on site. Highway 93, 44 kilometers north of Radium Hot Springs. Bridge construction there. Expect delays. Speed is reduced to 50 kilometers an hour. If you see something on the roads, you can let us know on the Adaptabuild Roofing and Exteriors text line at 250-464-4107. Today FM weather calling for clouds and showers today at a high of 12 degrees. A chance of showers overnight tonight, low of 6. On the way tomorrow, sunny with morning fog patches and a high of 21. Thursday, sunshine and a high of 21 degrees.
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Hey, good morning. You've got Steve keeping you company until 10 o'clock. Yeah, this gentleman is getting set for a big run of shows in Vancouver. Less than a month away, October 14th. BC Place, Bruno Mars. 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

0: Prairie Fox Run will be taking place in Creston coming up on Sunday if you want to take it in. That's going to get underway with registration 9:30 at the Creston and District Community Complex. And once again, a run, a walk, a roll as well, a 2.5 kilometer loop, and certainly should be a lot of fun for all kids, bikes, strollers, rollerblades, skateboards, all welcome. That is happening Sunday in Creston. And of course, lots of other communities. Check your local listings, as they say, on a community near you that's holding a Terry Fox Run.
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8: All right, the forecast, what you see is what you get. Certainly a rainy Tuesday, that is for sure. And we should top out today, well, not much warmer than we currently are. Probably about 12 degrees for daytime high. Not much more than that overnight tonight. Lows down to 6. Tomorrow, sunny and a high of 21. Thursday, 21. And Friday, sunshine and a high of 22 degrees. Currently this morning, we're sitting at 8. All the hits.

0: 107.5 Today FM, and there is Alex Sampson and Misery. You've got Steve keeping you company here, and looks like we have a little bit of a power outage, but we're back on now. Gotta love the backup transmitter, and we're gonna get a cruiser report, so let's do that right now. And let's do that right now with Dennis, as a matter of fact.
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2: Yes, good morning. The Union of BC Municipalities Convention is running a little earlier this year, always in September, but it's an election year, so that's why they've bumped it up a bit. We have many civic officials from around the East Kootenai attending, including Cranbrook City Councillor Lynette Ray checking in after day one.
3: I attended a very informative session about the BC RCMP services in Cranbrook. They referred to a number of best practices, and I was very happy to see that we're already using a number of those strategies in Cranbrook. Our Cranbrook contingent attended an informative meeting with the Canadian Federation of Independent Business, and they shared some very good survey feedback with us from their members that we'll be bringing back to our community. I attended an event regarding affordable housing, which of course is a priority for us, as well as an event about increasing gender representation among elected officials. So another busy day, and looking forward to today's meetings and workshops as well. And I'll phone in tomorrow with another update. Thank you so much and have a great day.
2: And on the busy agenda today, the UBCM Community Excellence Awards ceremony and reception is rolling up this evening. Our community reports are brought to you by Cranbrook Kia and Mr. Tire.
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0: 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Serena Ryder, you've got Steve, and no winner today, The Secret Sound. We had Cheryl from Cranbrook guess a rabbit. A rascally wabbit, perhaps. We'll try again tomorrow. $487 on the line. 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
0: All right, what you see, what you get here weather-wise. Lots of rain here today, maybe up to 10 millimeters worth, and we can expect highs not moving much here. 12 degrees for a high. Much better tomorrow. Wednesday, sunny, a high of 21. Might be dealing with some morning fog tomorrow. 21 for a high on Thursday and Friday, sunny, and a high of 22. Currently this morning, overcast. We're sitting at 9 degrees.

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Well, that's it for me. AJ is standing by. Coming up after 10 o'clock in the midday show. Also going to be at the Co-op Gas Bar this afternoon for Fuel Good Day. God.

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0: There's some Virginia to Vegas for you with Better Man on 107.5 Today FM, the East Kootenays playlist. Hey, it's AJ hanging around on the Tuesday midday show. Hoping you're all having a great morning so far. Got the fun fact of the day for you. Got a couple, actually. Did you know that the staple existed way before the stapler? Another good one. People with lactose intolerance are normal. People without lactose intolerance are mutants. People all used to be lactose intolerant. People who aren't have a mutated gene that allows them to process dairy. Gotta say, kind of sounds like you probably won't be getting an invite to the X-Men. And then a final one. The mascot for Vlasic Pickles is a stork because storks are associated with pregnancy and Vlasic wants pregnant women to craving pickles to choose their brand. There you go. A couple of fun facts for you to start off the morning or the midday show. Up next on Today FM, it's Sarah McLachlan.
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6: Well, hey, it's another rainy morning. Pretty cool as well. Today FM weather, we're currently sitting at 10. For today, it's cloudy. Showers beginning early this morning. A high of 12. For tonight, it's cloudy with chance of showers early this evening, clearing later on. For tomorrow, it's sunny. Fog patches disappearing in the morning, a high of 21. Taking a look at Thursday, it's going to be sunny, a high of 21.

0: 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Hey, it's AJ hanging out with you on the Tuesday Midday Show. Coming up to, well, today actually, is Cranbrook Co-op's Feel Good Day. This year, they've chosen the Cranbrook Kimberley Hospice Society. 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
1: Well, we're really excited. 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We're going to have all sorts of volunteers there washing windows and talking to people. We hope that people will come down, fuel up. If you're thinking of fueling your car up between now and the 15th, drive slowly, save the fuel, get those empty tanks down to Cranbrook Co-op on the 15th, and we'll fill you right up to the top.
0: Well, like you said, today is the day. Hopefully you've been saving your gas tanks. Head down to Cranbrook Co-op. 5 cents from every liter sold will be donated to the Cranbrook Kimberley Hospice Society. I'll be there later today, actually, live on location after my show from 2 to 4. If you see me, feel free to say hi. 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

0: 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Rest in peace to her. It's AJ on the Tuesday Midday Show. And coming up in December, we've got a pretty special concert coming up. The Stars on Ice Holiday Tour is coming to Cranbrook December 20th at Western Financial Place in partnership with the Cranbrook Bucks. From the Cranbrook Bucks, here's Nathan Lewin talking about it.
1: Yeah, we're super excited to have Stars on Ice Holiday Tour coming to Cranbrook December 20th. It's going to be a great show with a great lineup of skaters. We're excited to be getting into more of the events like we've talked about before, and I think this will be a great one for all demographics here in the Kootenays.
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0: Well, hey, if you're heading to that Cranbrook Co-op Feel Good Day, you might want to bring a raincoat. It is a little rainy today. Today FM weather. Today's cloudy. We're seeing some showers, a high of 12. For tonight, it's going to be cloudy with a chance of showers early this evening, clearing later on. Some fog patches developing overnight. For tomorrow, it's going to be sunny, those fog patches disappearing in the morning for a high of 21. Then taking a look at Thursday, it's going to be sunny, a high of 21. Currently, we're sitting at 10.
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0: 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Hey, it's AJ keeping you company on the Tuesday Midday Show. Hoping you're all enjoying your morning so far. Hey, we had another guest on the Secret Sound this morning just after the 7:30 news with Steve Russell, brought to you by Great Canadian Liquor Warehouse. Cheryl from Cranbrook for $477 guessed a rabbit. Pretty creative guess. Unfortunately, not quite what we're looking for, so tomorrow you will have another chance on The Secret Sound. You can call in just after the 7:30 news. If you get it right, you will win $487. Again, it's The Secret Sound just after the 7:30 news with Steve Russell, brought to you by Great Canadian Liquor Warehouse. 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
6: Well, hey, it's a cool one today. Going to be warming up tomorrow. That should last until the weekend, hopefully. Today FM weather, today is cloudy. We're seeing some showers beginning early this morning. A high of 12. For tonight, it's going to be cloudy with a chance of showers early this evening, clearing later on. Some fog patches developing overnight. For tomorrow, it's sunny. Fog patches dissipating in the morning, a high of 21. Taking a look at Thursday, it's going to be sunny, a high of 21.

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0: 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Hey, it's AJ hanging out in the Tuesday Midday Show. Coming up tomorrow, we've got a pretty special fundraiser coming to town. The Cops for Kids' Jalen Bale is coming back tomorrow, running from 11 to 4 over at the Tamarack Center. They're actually looking for nominations right now, so if you've got a friend, a neighbor, maybe a member of your family you'd love to see thrown behind bars for a good cause, of course, now is your chance to send in a name. 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To lock someone up and nominate a target, just shoot an email over to marketing@tamarackcenter.ca. You can also donate directly by heading online to copsforkids.org. Again, that's the Cops for Kids Jalen Bale tomorrow from 11 to 4 over at the Tamarack Center. 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

0: 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Hey, it's AJ keeping you company on the Tuesday Midday Show. And coming up this Thursday, Mike Holdsworth from Activate HSS will be speaking on workplace violence and how this isn't just a big corporation issue. 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
0: Well, hey, if you're heading to the Cranbrook Co-op Fuel Good Day today, you're definitely going to want to bring a raincoat or an umbrella. Today FM weather, today's cloudy. We're seeing showers beginning early this morning, a high of 12. For tonight, it's going to be cloudy. Seeing that clear late this evening, fog patches developing overnight. For tomorrow, it's sunny. Fog patches dissipating in the morning, a high of 21. Then taking a look at Thursday, it's going to be sunny. A high of 21.
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1: Good afternoon. I'm Lane Gallant. The Elk Valley RCMP are looking for Nathan Smith, who is wanted for one count of flight from police and one count of driving while prohibited. Nathan Smith is described as a 5'10 Caucasian male, 185 pounds, with brown hair and blue eyes. Anyone with information on Nathan Smith's whereabouts should contact the Elk Valley RCMP, or anyone wishing to remain anonymous should contact Crime Stoppers. A prescribed burn covering up to 22 hectares could begin Friday in the lower Bull River Valley. The site is about 20 kilometers northeast of Bull River near Camp and Van Creeks. BC Wildfire Service says smoke may be visible from Bull River, Wardner, and Highway 3 and could linger in the Kootenay Valley for several days. They say the burn will only proceed if weather and site conditions are safe. Voters across the East Kootenay will have plenty of choices when they head to the polls next month, although some candidates already appear to have their seats secured. Kate Brown has the details.
2: In Cranbrook, Tom Shipka and Lynette Ray are battling for mayor, while 11 candidates are seeking six council seats. Fernie also has a two-way mayoral race between Kyle Hamilton and Harshan Ramidas, while Kimberley voters will choose between Powder Matt Mostella and Sandra Roberts. Canal Flats Mayor Mark Doherty is seeking another term against Maddie Taylor, while Creston's mayoral race features current councillor Denise Dumas and Neil Farstad. Elkford has one of the busiest mayoral contests, with Lindsay Armitage, Kyle James, Tathlina Lovin and Mandy McGregor all running. Invermere is the exception. Incumbent Al Miller is the only candidate for mayor and is set to return by acclamation. Radium Hot Springs Mayor Mike Gray faces Chris Leonard, while Amy Cardoza and Haddon Calloway are running for mayor in Sparwood. Several regional district of East Kootenay positions also appear set by acclamation, including Thomas McDonald in Area K, Krista Damstrom in Area B, Samantha Walsh in Area C, and Roberta Schneider in Area G. There are also acclaimed school board candidates, including Sophie Fontaine in Southeast Kootenay's Elkford area seat and Jane Thurgood Siegel in the Rocky Mountain School District's Radium area seat. Further north, Golden has a mayoral showdown between Christy Cooper and Wes Routley, with 10 candidates running for council. General voting day for BC local elections is Saturday, October 17.
1: Farmers are tapping into solar power and testing new crops in an effort to strengthen local food production. Columbia Basin Trust says 8 farms will install solar arrays through its Farm Solar Grants program, while 4 producers will trial new crops better suited for a change in climate. Justine Cohen with the Trust says the projects are designed to reduce operating costs and make regional food production more resilient.
3: People in the basin rely on local farms, growers, and producers for healthy, nutritious food. By helping farms, ranches, and other local food producers remain affordable, these projects will help keep local communities nourished and basin food production innovative and thriving.
1: Honeybees and apiaries in Windle will install solar arrays on 2 buildings to help cut electricity costs during honey production. Meanwhile, Edible Acres Farm in Windermere is experimenting with hardy strawberry varieties not currently grown at scale in the Columbia Valley. And spring flooding has provided an early test of 2 major wetland restoration projects in the Kootenays. Ducks Unlimited Canada completed work last fall at North Bummers Flats near Cranbrook and Moberly Marsh near Golden, reconnecting floodplains with the Kootenay and Columbia Rivers. Matthew Wilson with Ducks Unlimited Canada says the restored areas filled with water during the spring freshet and quickly attracted wildlife.
4: We saw some really good results from this past year where new wildlife was already utilizing the areas in the first year of results once we got those floodwaters. So newly constructed wetlands were really a hotspot for waterfowl that haven't been utilizing that portion of the floodplain in quite a few years.
1: More work is planned near Cranbrook, while another phase at Moberly Marsh near Golden over the next few years.
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1: In roads and weather, Cranbrook and surrounding roads look clear. Today has showers with a high 12. Tonight will be cloudy, a chance of showers early this evening, fog patches developing after midnight and a low 6. Tomorrow will be sunny, fog patches disappearing in the morning with a high 20. The night will be clear with a low plus 5. Thursday looks sunny with a high 21 and the night looks clear with a low plus 5. Friday will be sunny, high 22, with a clear night and a low 7.
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0: 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Hey, it's AJ hanging out with you on the Tuesday Midday Show. Hoping you're all enjoying your lunch hour so far. Happening right now, all day today, over at Cranbrook Co-op, it's their Fuel Good Day. 5 cents from every liter of gas sold is donated to the Cranbrook Kimberley Hospice Society. 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
1: Well, we're really excited. Amber Watson from the co-op gas station and convenience store contacted us to see if they could do a Fuel Good Day at the Cranbrook Co-op Gas Bar, where a minimum of 5 cents from every liter is going to be donated to the Hospice Society. We're going to have all sorts of volunteers there washing windows and talking to people. We hope that people will come down, fuel up. If you're thinking of fueling your car up between now and the 15th, drive slowly, save the fuel, get those empty tanks down to Cranbrook Co-op on the 15th, and we'll fill you right up to the top.
0: I'm going to be heading down there after my show today from 2 to 4. I'll be live on location, sending a few reports to Mark Nichols while he's on the afternoon show. Coming up next on Today FM, we've got a taste of honey.
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3: Hey, if you're heading out there, you might want to bring a raincoat with you. It's definitely a rainy one out there. Today FM weather, we're currently sitting at 10. For today, we're seeing showers with a high of 12. For tonight, it's going to be cloudy with some showers early this evening, clearing later on. Fog patches developing after midnight. For tomorrow, it's going to be sunny. Those fog patches are disappearing in the morning, a high of 20. Then taking a look at Thursday, it's going to be sunny as well, a high of 21.
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0: 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Hey, it's AJ keeping you company on the Tuesday Midday Show. Coming up next Saturday, the 26th, you can bring your kids to the third annual Thanksgiving Kids Carnival being hosted by Abundant Life and New Life Foursquare Churches. 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Instead of prizes, they'll win food items they can donate to the local food bank. 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Again, that's coming up next Saturday, the 26th, from 10 till 12:30 at Abundant Life Church, 501 11th Avenue South by Amy Woodland Elementary. Up next on Today FM, we've got Ava Max.
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0: 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Hey, it's AJ on the Tuesday Midday Show. And speaking of Taylor, did you catch her cameo at the Emmys last night? Taylor Swift made a cameo in a pre-recorded Law & Order sketch where Detective Olivia Benson and the team tried to figure out if Taylor would be at the Emmys. Her cat was also made an appearance. Coincidentally, that cat's also named Olivia Benson.
1: Will Taylor Swift be at the Emmys? You gotta think like a Swiftie, because the Swifties think that everything is a clue to what she'll do next.
2: Hey guys, this isn't adding up.
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2: 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She's probably gonna be sitting at home playing with those cats she's named after TV show characters.
1: Exactly, and her cat is named Olivia Benson. Taylor Swift will not be at the Emmys.
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1: Oh, wow. 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
6: Well, if you're heading to Cranbrook Co-op for the Fuel Good Day, make sure you bring yourself an umbrella while you're standing at the pumps. Today FM weather. Today we're seeing some showers, a high of 12. For tonight, it's going to be cloudy, clearing late this evening. Some fog patches developing after midnight. For tomorrow, it's going to be sunny. Those fog patches are disappearing in the morning, a high of 20. Taking a look at Thursday, it's sunny, a high of 21. Currently, we're sitting at 10.
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1: 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Hey, it's AJ hanging out with you on the Tuesday Midday Show. Hoping you're all having a great afternoon so far. Hey, coming up in November, we've got a classic Cranbrook event. The 43rd Annual Senior Citizens Dinner is planned for Wednesday, November 25th at the Colombo Lodge. Ed Murray, a member of the Rotary Club of Cranbrook, is one of the main organizers of the event once again this year.
2: Wednesday of November, and this year that's November 25th. The hall is donated by the Colombo Lodge for us to host the dinner, and we get some of their volunteers involved as well before their Christmas season kicks off with their hall rentals, and so we don't have to pay a cent for the hall.
3: How do people, senior citizens, I guess, how do they get tickets to this if they want to go?
2: We will have tickets on sale around the end of October, very early November. Rick's Fine Meats will sell tickets, and the Heritage Inn will be selling tickets. The price will be $10 a person, and they'll sell out quickly. And we sell 435 tickets. That's the maximum they'll allow us to have in the Colombo Hall for that night. And it's a big event. It's been running now. This will be our 43rd year since longtime Rotarian and Cranbrook citizen George Georgopoulos started the dinner in the basement of his Apollo Restaurant and Steakhouse.
1: Tickets for that are going on sale near the end of October, so you're going to want to keep an eye out for that when that time comes. Up next on Today FM, we've got Green Day.
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9: Well, it's definitely a rainy one out there. If you're heading out, you're going to want to have an umbrella with you. Today FM weather, we're currently sitting at 11. For today, we're definitely seeing some showers, a high of 12. For tonight, it's cloudy early this evening, clearing later on, some fog patches developing after midnight. For tomorrow, it's going to be sunny, those fog patches disappearing in the morning, a high of 20. Taking a look at Thursday, it's sunny, high of 21.
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0: 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Hey, it's AJ on the Tuesday Midday Show. And coming up tomorrow, we have got the final weekly Wednesday Show and Shine presented by the Rockin' Rockies Car Club. It's your final chance to head down to Rotary Park from 5 to 8 p.m. and check out all those cars. 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All those classic rides are going to get lined up. 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You can check that out as well. Again, tomorrow is the final weekly Wednesday Show and Shine. You don't want to miss it. Coming up next on Today FM, we've got The Weeknd.
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0: 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Hey, it's AJ keeping you company on the Tuesday Midday Show. Pretty soon my show's going to be over here. I'll be handing it off to Mark Nichols on the afternoon show. I'll be heading over to the Cranbrook Co-op to be live on location from 2 to 4, supporting them and the Cranbrook Kimberly Hospice Society for Feel Good Day. 5 cents from every liter sold will be donated to the Hospice Society, so head on down, fill up your tanks. Again, I'll be down there from 2 to 4. Come say hi. Coming up next on Today FM, we've got Brian Adams, but first, the forecast coming up.
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1: Oh, yeah!
2: It is a cooler one today. Thankfully, it should be warming up a little bit by tomorrow. Today FM weather. Today we're seeing showers, a high of 12. For tonight, it's going to be cloudy, clearing later on, some fog patches developing after midnight. For tomorrow, it's sunny, fog patches disappearing in the morning, a high of 20. And taking a look at Thursday, it's going to be sunny, a high of 21. That's all for me today, but don't go away just yet. Up next, we got Mark Nichols on the Today FM Afternoon Show. I'll be back with you tomorrow on the Wednesday Midday Show. Hope you all have a good rest of your afternoon and a great night as well. Again, I'll be down at Cranbrook Co-op after my show today from 2 to 4.
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0: Good afternoon. Today FM is the East Kootenays playlist. You've got the Mark Nichols Show as the rain pours down on this Tuesday, right in the middle of the month, September 15th. Hello to you. And we have a number of reports this afternoon on the Mark Nichols Show. We're going to hear from Derek at Cranbrook Dodge. Also AJ real soon from Fuel Good. What's happening there at Cranbrook Co-op Gas Bar, helping out the Cranbrook Kimberley Hospice. That report in just a couple of minutes. And right now, Dennis in the Cruiser. Today FM.
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2: The Union of BC Municipalities Convention is running a little earlier this year, always in September, but it's an election year, so that's why they bumped it up a bit. We have many civic officials from around the East Kootenay attending, including Cranbrook City Councillor Lynette Ray checking in after day one.
3: I attended a very informative session about the BC RCMP services in Cranbrook. They referred to a number of best practices, and I was very happy to see that we're already using a number of those strategies in Cranbrook. Our Cranbrook contingent attended an informative meeting with the Canadian Federation of Independent Business, and they shared some very good survey feedback with us from their members that we'll be bringing back to our community. I attended an event regarding affordable housing, which of course is a priority for us, as well as an event about increasing gender representation among elected officials. So another busy day, and looking forward to today's meetings and workshops as well. And I'll phone in tomorrow with another update. Thank you so much and have a great day.
2: And on the busy agenda today, the UBCM Community Excellence Awards ceremony and reception is rolling up this evening. Our community reports are brought to you by Cranbrook Kia and Mr. Tire.
0: Thank you, Dennis. We'll hear from Dennis. He's got an extra report to next hour also. Today FM weather, tonight cloudy. Take care if you're driving. Fog is predicted with 6. You could encounter fog tomorrow morning, then sunshine 21. Thursday 21 with sun and 22 sunshine on Friday. Right now, rain coming down. We have 11.
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0: Pretty Girl Era time, huh? Today FM, an example of what flows in the East Kootenays playlist on your Tuesday, the 15th of September. Hi to everybody. Happy to have some money in the bank. Today is payday for a lot of people. And we get now to Cranbrook Dodge and Derek.
1: It's Mopar Monday on a Tuesday at Cranbrook Dodge on the Strip. I'm Derek Corchega with Brett this time around. Brett, the sales, the offers, the savings continue all month long, like 0% for 84 on not just trucks.
2: Yeah, that's right. Not just Ram trucks, but we also have it available on our Jeep Wrangler lineup right now.
1: Nice. And that's unheard of. Discounts on any Jeep is unheard of, but 84 months, that's huge.
2: That's absolutely massive. Like, you've heard of 72 months. Mm-hmm. Lots of dealers do that, but we have 84 months at 0%. That's nice. Insane.
1: That's on Jeep Wrangler, the one you've always wanted, as well as the Rams, correct?
2: Yeah, the Ram 1500s, 0% for 84, so absolutely massive. And to top it off, we have no charge diesel on 25 and 3500s.
1: Nice. So if you want to upgrade from the V8 to the diesel, no charge.
2: That's right. $11,000 off. That's nice. A massive savings.
1: Come and get the details. Come and get your next Ram or Wrangler. Mopar Monday and a Tuesday at Cranbrook Dodge on the Strip.
0: Thank you, Derek. We'll hear from Derek a couple hours from now. Today, FM weather. Tonight, cloudy, fog 6. Tomorrow, fog in the morning. Then it switches up to a nice day with sunshine. And then we continue that for the next number of days. Tomorrow, sunny 21. Thursday, sunny 21. And Friday, 22 with sunshine. Right now, looking at rain coming down and 11 in Cranbrook. Good afternoon.
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0: Alexander Stewart there and Broken By You. Good afternoon. This is Mark Nichols, Today FM. My show rolling every day from 2 to 7. And early in the morning, it's The Secret Sound right after the 7:30 news, brought to you by Great Canadian Liquor Warehouse. And today, Cheryl getting through, not easy to do. Cheryl from Cranbrook guessing a rabbit sound. Now we're up to 487. You can win tomorrow morning with the morning crew right here at Today FM. 487, Steve and AJ. And speaking of AJ, he's up soon. He's at the Fuel Good Day at Cranbrook Co-op Gaspar, helping out the Cranbrook Kimberley Hospice. We'll get to him shortly. Today FM weather, tonight looking at cloudy, fog 6. Tomorrow fog in the morning, then sunshine 21. 21 sun on Thursday and Friday, sunny 22. Right now, 11.
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2: 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I'm here at Cranbrook Co-op for their Fuel Good Day. I'm here with Amber Watson, the manager. How's it going, Amber?
3: I'm good, thanks. 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
1: Good afternoon. I'm Lane Gallant. The Elk Valley RCMP are looking for Nathan Smith, who is wanted for one count of flight from police and one count of driving while prohibited. Nathan Smith is described as a 5'10 Caucasian male, 185 pounds, with brown hair and blue eyes. Anyone with information on Nathan Smith's whereabouts should contact the Elk Valley RCMP, or anyone wishing to remain anonymous should contact Crime Stoppers. A prescribed burn covering up to 22 hectares could begin Friday in the lower Bull River Valley. The site is about 20 kilometers northeast of Bull River near Camp and Van Creeks. BC Wildfire Service says smoke may be visible from Bull River, Wardner, and Highway 3 and could linger in the Kootenay Valley for several days. They say the burn will only proceed if weather and site conditions are safe. Voters across the East Kootenay will have plenty of choices when they head to the polls next month, although some candidates already appear to have their seats secured. Kate Brown has the details.
2: In Cranbrook, Tom Shipka and Lynette Ray are battling for mayor, while 11 candidates are seeking six council seats. Fernie also has a two-way mayoral race between Kyle Hamilton and Harshan Ramidas, while Kimberley voters will choose between Powder Matt Mostella and Sandra Roberts. Canal Flats Mayor Mark Doherty is seeking another term against Maddie Taylor, while Creston's mayoral race features current councillor Denise Dumas and Neil Farstad. Elkford has one of the busiest mayoral contests, with Lindsay Armitage, Kyle James, Tathleena Lovin and Mandy McGregor all running. Invermere is the exception. Incumbent Al Miller is the only candidate for mayor and is set to return by acclamation. Radium Hot Springs Mayor Mike Gray faces Chris Leonard, while Amy Cardoza and Haddon Calloway are running for mayor in Sparwood. Several regional district of East Kootenay positions also appear set by acclamation, including Thomas McDonald in Area K, Krista Damstrom in Area B, Samantha Walsh in Area C, and Roberta Schneider in Area G. There are also acclaimed school board candidates, including Sophie Fontaine in Southeast Kootenay's Elkford area seat and Jane Thurgood Siegel in the Rocky Mountain School District's Radium area seat. Further north, Golden has a mayoral showdown between Christy Cooper and Wes Routley, with 10 candidates running for council. General voting day for BC local elections is Saturday, October 17.
1: Farmers are tapping into solar power and testing new crops in an effort to strengthen local food production. Columbia Basin Trust says 8 farms will install solar arrays through its Farm Solar Grants program, while 4 producers will trial new crops better suited for a change in climate. Justine Cohen with the Trust says the projects are designed to reduce operating costs and make regional food production more resilient.
3: People in the basin rely on local farms, growers, and producers for healthy, nutritious food. By helping farms, ranches, and other local food producers remain affordable, these projects will help keep local communities nourished and basin food production innovative and thriving.
1: Honeybees and apiaries in Windle will install solar arrays on 2 buildings to help cut electricity costs during honey production. Meanwhile, Edible Acres Farm in Windermere is experimenting with hardy strawberry varieties not currently grown at scale in the Columbia Valley. And spring flooding has provided an early test of 2 major wetland restoration projects in the Kootenays. Ducks Unlimited Canada completed work last fall at North Bummers Flats near Cranbrook and Moberly Marsh near Golden, reconnecting floodplains with the Kootenay and Columbia Rivers. Matthew Wilson with Ducks Unlimited Canada says the restored areas filled with water during the spring freshet and quickly attracted wildlife.
4: We saw some really good results from this past year where new wildlife was already utilizing the areas in the first year of results once we got those floodwaters. So newly constructed wetlands were really a hotspot for waterfowl that haven't been utilizing that portion of the floodplain in quite a few years.
1: More work is planned near Cranbrook, while another phase at Moberly Marsh near Golden over the next few years.
0: Be the first to know. 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
1: Today will be yet another bullpen day for the Toronto Blue Jays. Right-handed pitcher Braden Fisher will make his 10th start of the season against the Detroit Tigers at 4:30. Fisher last started on September 9th against the Athletics, throwing one inning of hitless ball with a strikeout. His last relief appearance came on Sunday against the Baltimore Orioles, but he was only needed for one out. The Jays remain one game behind Cleveland for the final American League wildcard spot. Today, 21-year-old Connor Bedard was named the second youngest NHL captain in Chicago franchise history. And the LA Clippers and the Toronto Raptors have finally both agreed to complete the trade, sending Kawhi Leonard to Toronto for Brandon Ingram, Grady Dick, and a number of draft picks. The original deal was first reported on June 30th, but was held up by the NBA's investigation into the Los Angeles Clippers for circumventing the salary cap. On September 2nd, the NBA announced they had found Leonard and the Clippers had violated cap rules, but declined to suspend Leonard or void his current contract.
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1: In roads and weather, Cranbrook and surrounding roads look clear. Tonight will be cloudy, a chance of showers early this evening, fog patches developing after midnight and a low 6. Tomorrow will be sunny, fog patches disappearing in the morning with a high 20. The night will be clear with a low plus 5. Thursday looks sunny with a high 21 and the night looks clear with a low plus 5. Friday will be sunny, high 22, with a clear night and a low 7.
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0: What a big song that is in 2026 for Zara Larsson and Midnight Sun. Today FM, East Kootenay's playlist. Hello to you and good afternoon. Take care as you're driving. Lots of rain coming down and fog a little later on. We'll get your forecast shortly. But first of all, we have Dennis in the cruiser. And then after him, we're going to have a report today from AJ. He's at the Fuel Good Day at Cranbrook Co-op Gas Bar, helping out the Cranbrook and Kimberley Hospice. First of all, Dennis Walker.
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2: On a Tuesday afternoon here on the Mark Nichols Show, back to it again. Mark, I'm going to take our listeners down to Chile for just a minute. Yeah, down to South America. You know something? That's where the National Canadian Ski Team is training right now, because there's snow there. And one of those on the team is from Kimberley.
3: Hi, Dennis. It's Quinn Unger calling in from Valle Nevado in Chile. I'm here with the Canadian national team for mogul training. We touched down here about 4 days ago, and we've skied the past 3 days on snow. It's beautiful here. We're about an hour and a half drive east of Santiago, where we landed. We're living at about 3,000 meters in elevation.
2: And Quinn Unger will be checking in again with us from Chile, of course, from Kimberley, and he's on the National Canadian Ski Team training in South America. I'm Dennis Walker in the Cranbrook Kia Mr. Tire Community Cruiser.
0: Thank you very much, Dennis. We'll hear from you again next hour. Today FM weather for tonight, looking at cloudy and fog 6. Again, caution as you're driving overnight. Tomorrow, fog in the morning, then sunshine 21. 21 sun Thursday and Friday, sunny 22. Currently, we're looking at 11, and we still have rain coming down.
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5: 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I'm here with one of the volunteers, Mitch Patrick from the Cranbrook Bucks. How's it going, Mitch?
6: I'm doing great.
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0: As they say, trouble with a capital T, Taylor Swift. Today at East Kootenay's playlist, one good song after another from that playlist. We work hard on the music, that is for sure. And maybe you're traveling in the next number of days. Well, if you are, take us with you. 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Today FM weather, tonight looking at cloudy conditions and fog is a good possibility with 6. Tomorrow fog in the morning, then sunshine 21. Thursday sunny 21 and Friday 22 with sunshine. Right now 11, rain is coming down still.
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0: one of the biggest rock bands you can find. Bon Jovi there and Living on a Prayer. Today FM is the East Kootenays playlist. And John Bon Jovi, of course, been doing a bunch of gigs this year, says he's up for it again in 2027. Bon Jovi will be on the road. Good afternoon from the Mark Nichols Show. Today FM is the East Kootenays playlist. And we remind you that you can win some good money tomorrow in the early morning hour of 7:30, right after the news. 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You know what I'm talking about. Yeah, the secret sound. Cheryl from Cranbrook phoned the guys this morning and guessed a rabbit. Tomorrow, you can win, oh man, $487. Good luck on the secret sound. Hope you do. And we have our last report from the Fuel Good Day at Cranbrook Co-op Gas Bar coming up with AJ. Today, FM weather tonight, cloudy, fog 6. Tomorrow, fog in the morning, then sunshine 21. 21 sunny Thursday and Friday, sunny 22. Still 11, a little bit of rain still coming down.
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2: 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I'm here at Cranbrook Co-op for Fuel Good Day. I'm here with Carolyn from the Cranbrook Kimberly Hall Society. Carolyn, how's it going today?
3: Great, great. A little rainy, but we're here and we're happy.
2: Perfect. So, what can you tell me, though, where does the money from Fuel Good Day go?
3: 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So all funds will go directly into that project that we're planning on building a hospice house for the East Kootenays.
2: Perfect. And then what can you tell me about some of the different services that you offer?
3: So we deliver many different types of services. We have a companioning service, so if somebody is palliative and they need just someone to sit with them and talk to them, we provide that service. We have bereavement support groups where either men or women groups will meet together and they just find tools to help them work through their grief. And then we also offer one-on-one client services with bereavement support and respite services. And our respite service is more about giving that time for the caretaker of the ill person to just get out and get groceries, go visit a friend. It's just giving them a little bit of a break and allowing us to have a visit with the client.
2: Perfect. That's awesome. Thanks so much, Carolyn. So again, come on down to Cranbrook Co-op. 10 cents from every liter sold will be donated to the Hospice Society. 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
1: Good afternoon. I'm Lynn Gallant. The Elk Valley RCMP are looking for Nathan Smith, who is wanted for one count of flight from police and one count of driving while prohibited. Nathan Smith is described as a 5'10 Caucasian male, 185 pounds, with brown hair and blue eyes. Anyone with information on Nathan Smith's whereabouts should contact the Elk Valley RCMP, or anyone wishing to remain anonymous should contact Crime Stoppers. BC Wildfire Service is planning a controlled burn near Bull River to help lower the risk and severity of future wildfires. Crews will remove dead, flammable material and prepare the land for replanting and regrowth. People nearby may also notice a drone helping crews ignite and monitor the burn. BC Wildfire Service says the operation could start as soon as this Friday and will cover up to 22 hectares. Creston mayoral candidate Neil Farstad wants to bring change to Town Hall. Farstad is one of two candidates seeking the mayor's job. He's lived in Creston for most of his life and has a background in construction and logging. We asked him why he thinks he's the best candidate for the position.
2: I don't know if I am the best candidate for the position, but I will be the most honest one and forthright, and it's time for change. We've got a lot of things going on here that need to be addressed.
1: Farstad is campaigning on lower taxes, reducing spending, and reviewing municipal projects. He's running against incumbent councillor Denise Dumas. Construction is underway on new year-round washrooms at Golden's Recplex Park. Most of the pavement removal needed for the project is now complete. The Recplex Park Block redevelopment plan aims to make the recreation space more accessible and useful throughout the year. Jordan Petrovic's director of recreation services says the upgrades are funded fully through grants and leftover White Tooth Legacy funds.
3: The funds that are associated with the Community Works Funds and the White Tooth Legacy budget, which of course are spread between the Racquet Course project and the park block itself, and have a fairly healthy contingency that is left.
1: The washrooms are expected to open for winter skating in January 2027. 11 former BC Attorneys General have signed a letter affirming their support for modern treaties. Vista Radio provincial reporter Emily Javeski has more.
4: The former attorneys general from a range of political backgrounds say modern treaties offer the best means of advancing reconciliation while maintaining confidence in private property rights. The BC Conservatives and others have raised concerns about the modern treaty process, including how land claims impact private property and access to public lands like parks. The attorneys general insists that modern treaties provide certainty and help avoid costly litigation. Emily Joveski, Vista News, Victoria.
1: And BC's quarterly budget update shows this year's deficit is expected to be $450 million higher than initially forecast. Finance Minister Josie Osborne says the deficit is now projected to be $13.8 billion, up from $13.3 billion in the initial budget released in February. That's even as the province expects higher revenues from taxes and federal contributions. Osborne says spending on wildfires and tax credits is higher than expected, while the province sees lower property transfer taxes and lower natural resource revenues.
0: Be the first to know. 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
1: Today will be yet another bullpen day for the Toronto Blue Jays. Right-handed pitcher Braden Fisher will make his 10th start of the season against the Detroit Tigers at 4:30. Fisher last started on September 9th against the Athletics, throwing one inning of hitless ball with a strikeout. His last relief appearance came on Sunday against the Baltimore Orioles, but he was only needed for one out. The Jays remain one game behind Cleveland for the final American League wildcard spot. Today, 21-year-old Connor Bedard was named the second youngest NHL captain in Chicago franchise history. And the LA Clippers and the Toronto Raptors have finally both agreed to complete the trade, sending Kawhi Leonard to Toronto for Brandon Ingram, Grady Dick, and a number of draft picks. The original deal was first reported on June 30th, but was held up by the NBA's investigation into the Los Angeles Clippers for circumventing the salary cap. On September 2nd, the NBA announced they had found Leonard and the Clippers had violated cap rules, but declined to suspend Leonard or void his current contract.
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1: In roads and weather, Cranbrook and surrounding roads look clear. Tonight will be cloudy, a chance of showers early this evening, fog patches developing after midnight and a low 6. Tomorrow will be sunny, fog patches disappearing in the morning with a high 20. The night will be clear with a low plus 5. Thursday looks sunny with a high 21 and the night looks clear with a low plus 5. Friday will be sunny, high 22, with a clear night and a low 7.
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0: Today FM with David Bowie's China Girl. Good afternoon from the Mark Nichols Show. And what an interesting song that is, because we always think of it as a David Bowie song. However, the song was written by Iggy Pop and David Bowie in 1976 and released on Iggy Pop's album First. Don't think about that. We always think of David Bowie. Yeah, and then Bowie released it and had a huge, huge hit and still playing it to this very day. China Girl, written by Iggy Pop, David Bowie, yeah? Let's get to Dennis Walker and the Cruiser, and then your full forecast. It's certainly a wet one.
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2: The Union of BC Municipalities Convention is running a little earlier this year, always in September, but it's an election year, so that's why they bumped it up a bit. We have many civic officials from around the East Kootenai attending, including Cranbrook City Councillor Lynette Ray checking in after day one.
3: I attended a very informative session about the BC RCMP services in Cranbrook. They referred to a number of best practices, and I was very happy to see that we're already using a number of those strategies in Cranbrook. Our Cranbrook contingent attended an informative meeting with the Canadian Federation of Independent Business, and they shared some very good survey feedback with us from their members that we'll be bringing back to our community. I attended an event regarding affordable housing, which of course is a priority for us, as well as an event about increasing gender representation among elected officials. So another busy day, and looking forward to today's meetings and workshops as well. And I'll phone in tomorrow with another update. Thank you so much and have a great day.
2: And on the busy agenda today, the UBCM Community Excellence Awards ceremony and reception is rolling up this evening. Our community reports are brought to you by Cranbrook Kia and Mr. Tire.
0: Thank you very much, Dennis. We'll hear one last report from Dennis next hour. Today FM weather tonight, looking at fog, cloudy conditions, 6. Kind of cool overnight, that time of year. Tomorrow, fog in the morning, then a nice day. Sunshine, 21. That'll be what we need. Same for Thursday and Friday. Thursday, 21, sun. Friday, sunny, 22. Currently, we've moved up a couple. It is 13, overcast, cloudy conditions.
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0: Canadian band Martha and the Muffins and Echo Beach coming out of the speakers from the East Kootenays playlist. 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A report from Cranbrook Dodge.
1: It's Mopar Monday on a Tuesday at Cranbrook Dodge on the Strip. I'm Derek Korchaga with Brett this time around. 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
2: Yeah, that's right. 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
1: Nice. And that's unheard of. Discounts on any Jeep is unheard of, but 84 months, that's huge.
2: That's absolutely massive. Like, you've heard of 72 months. Mm-hmm. Lots of dealers do that, but we have 84 months at 0%. That's nice. Insane.
1: That's on Jeep Wrangler, the one you've always wanted, as well as the Rams, correct?
2: Yeah, the Ram 1500's 0% for 84, so absolutely massive. Mm-hmm. And to top it off, we have no charge diesel on 25 and 3500s.
1: Nice. 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
2: That's right. $11,000 off. That's nice. A massive savings.
1: Come and get the details. Come and get your next Ram or Wrangler. Mopar Monday and a Tuesday at Cranbrook Dodge on the Strip.
0: Thanks, Derek. Have a good afternoon. Today, FM weather tonight looking at fogging condition 6. Keep that in mind if you have to drive overnight. Tomorrow, fog in the morning, then that'll clear up pretty quick with sunshine and 21. 21 sun on Thursday and Friday, 22 sunshine. Currently overcast, still some rain falling, and 13.
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0: What a great song from Baby No Money. And check today FM, the East Kootenays playlist. Hello to you from Mark Nichols. And we'll get to all kinds of interesting things on the way, including more of your favorite tunes from the East Kootenays playlist. And we're talking about J.P. Sachs and also Frankie Walker on deck for you. Our forecast, and then get to your quote of the day, as we always do at this time, brought to you by Great Canadian Liquor Warehouse. Today, FM weather for tonight, cloudy, fog 6. Tomorrow, fog in the morning, then sunshine for the next number of days. We'll get 21 tomorrow. Thursday, what's going on? 21 sun. And Friday, sunshine 22. We'll all take that. Currently 12, overcast and rain still falling. Remember, there could be fog heavy tonight. So take care in the driving situation. 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And today we hear from the Canadian writer Lawrence J. Peter. He lived from 1919 to 1990. Lawrence J. Peter. Fortune knocks but once, but misfortune has much more patience.
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2: Good afternoon. I'm Lynn Gallant. The Elk Valley RCMP are looking for Nathan Smith, who is wanted for one count of flight from police and one count of driving while prohibited. Nathan Smith is described as a 5'10 Caucasian male, 185 pounds, with brown hair and blue eyes. Anyone with information on Nathan Smith's whereabouts should contact the Elk Valley RCMP, or anyone wishing to remain anonymous should contact Crime Stoppers. BC Wildfire Service is planning a controlled burn near Bull River to help lower the risk and severity of future wildfires. Crews will remove dead, flammable material and prepare the land for replanting and regrowth. People nearby may also notice a drone helping crews ignite and monitor the burn. BC Wildfire Service says the operation could start as soon as this Friday and will cover up to 22 hectares. Creston mayoral candidate Neil Farstad wants to bring change to Town Hall. Farstad is one of two candidates seeking the mayor's job. He's lived in Creston for most of his life and has a background in construction and logging. We asked him why he thinks he's the best candidate for the position.
3: I don't know if I am the best candidate for the position, but I will be the most honest one and forthright, and it's time for change. We've got a lot of things going on here that need to be addressed.
2: Farstad is campaigning on lower taxes, reducing spending, and reviewing municipal projects. He's running against incumbent councillor Denise Dumas. Construction is underway on new year-round washrooms at Golden's Recplex Park. Most of the pavement removal needed for the project is now complete. The Recplex Park Block redevelopment plan aims to make the recreation space more accessible and useful throughout the year. Jordan Petrovic's director of recreation services says the upgrades are funded fully through grants and leftover White Tooth Legacy funds.
4: The funds that are associated with the Community Works Funds and the White Tooth Legacy budget, which of course are spread between the racquet course project and the park block itself, and have a fairly healthy contingency that is left.
2: The washrooms are expected to open for winter skating in January 2027. 11 former BC Attorneys General have signed a letter affirming their support for modern treaties. Vista Radio provincial reporter Emily Javeski has more.
5: The former attorneys general from a range of political backgrounds say modern treaties offer the best means of advancing reconciliation while maintaining confidence in private property rights. The BC Conservatives and others have raised concerns about the modern treaty process, including how land claims impact private property and access to public lands like parks. The attorneys general insists that modern treaties provide certainty and help avoid costly litigation. Emily Joveski, Vista News, Victoria.
2: And BC's quarterly budget update shows this year's deficit is expected to be $450 million higher than initially forecast. Finance Minister Josie Osborne says the deficit is now projected to be $13.8 billion, up from $13.3 billion in the initial budget released in February. That's even as the province expects higher revenues from taxes and federal contributions. Osborne says spending on wildfires and tax credits is higher than expected, while the province sees lower property transfer taxes and lower natural resource revenues.
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2: Today will be yet another bullpen day for the Toronto Blue Jays. Right-handed pitcher Braden Fisher will make his 10th start of the season against the Detroit Tigers at 4:30. Fisher last started on September 9th against the Athletics, throwing one inning of hitless ball with a strikeout. His last relief appearance came on Sunday against the Baltimore Orioles, but he was only needed for one out. The Jays remain one game behind Cleveland for the final American League wildcard spot. Today, 21-year-old Connor Bedard was named the second youngest NHL captain in Chicago franchise history. And the LA Clippers and the Toronto Raptors have finally both agreed to complete the trade, sending Kawhi Leonard to Toronto for Brandon Ingram, Grady Dick, and a number of draft picks. The original deal was first reported on June 30th, but was held up by the NBA's investigation into the Los Angeles Clippers for circumventing the salary cap. On September 2nd, the NBA announced they had found Leonard and the Clippers had violated cap rules, but declined to suspend Leonard or void his current contract.
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2: In roads and weather, Cranbrook and surrounding roads look clear. Tonight will be cloudy, a chance of showers early this evening, fog patches developing after midnight and a low 6. Tomorrow will be sunny, fog patches disappearing in the morning with a high 20. The night will be clear with a low plus 5. Thursday looks sunny with a high 21 and the night looks clear with a low plus 5. Friday will be sunny, high 22, with a clear night and a low 7.
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0: Today FM, the East Kootenays playlist. Good evening. Hi to everybody driving along with rain coming down. Windshield wipers maybe going along with the music. There you go on this Tuesday, September the 15th. Dennis Walker with his last cruiser report. Today FM.
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2: On a Tuesday afternoon here on the Mark Nichols Show, back to it again. Mark, I'm going to take our listeners down to Chile for just a minute. Yeah, down to South America. You know something? That's where the National Canadian Ski Team is training right now, because there's snow there. And one of those on the team is from Kimberley.
3: Hi, Dennis. It's Quinn Unger calling in from Valle Nevado in Chile. I'm here with the Canadian national team for mogul training. We touched down here about 4 days ago, and we've skied the past 3 days on snow. It's beautiful here. We're about an hour and a half drive east of Santiago, where we landed. We're living at about 3,000 meters in elevation.
2: And Quinn Unger will be checking in again with us from Chile, of course, from Kimberley, and he's on the National Canadian Ski Team training in South America. I'm Dennis Walker in the Cranbrook Kia Mr. Tire Community Cruiser.
0: Thanks for all those reports, Dennis. Have a good evening. Today, FM weather for tonight, cloudy, fog 6. Tomorrow, fog in the morning, then sunshine 21. 21 sun on your Thursday and Friday looking good. That'll be a good way to get into weekend. Sunshine 22. Currently 12, overcast and rain.
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0: that big disco ball, huh? Gloria Estefan and turning that beat around. Can you imagine how many millions of plays that's received? Man, oh man. Good evening. We got the record highs and record lows on the way for you in the Martin Nichols Show, as we always do at this time in the evening. Today, FM weather. Tonight, cloudy, fog 6. Tomorrow, fog, a possibility in the morning. Then sunshine, 21. 21 sunny on Thursday and Friday, looking at sunny, 22. Currently 12, with the rain coming down and overcast conditions. Record highs and record lows. We go to 1998 when we had the record high. It was sizzling, 30.6, 1998. The coldest, 1973, 2.8. And the most rain, 1993, 10.2 millimeters. No snow recorded on this date.
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0: Think of the slew of songs that guy's had that hit the top of the charts, man. A Weekend and Dying for You. Hi and good evening from the Mark Nichols Show, sailing through a Tuesday, September the 15th. A lot of people get paid today, get the smile on the face. It's how long you hold the money, though, right? Yeah. 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We had Cheryl from Cranbrook call in and guess a rabbit sound. 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Today FM weather for tonight, cloudy, fog 6. Tomorrow, fog in the morning, then sunshine 21. Thursday, 21 sun. Friday, sunny 22. Currently looking at 12, cloudy conditions and rain.
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1: Good afternoon. I'm Lynn Gallant. The Elk Valley RCMP are looking for Nathan Smith, who is wanted for one count of flight from police and one count of driving while prohibited. Nathan Smith is described as a 5'10 Caucasian male, 185 pounds, with brown hair and blue eyes. Anyone with information on Nathan Smith's whereabouts should contact the Elk Valley RCMP, or anyone wishing to remain anonymous should contact Crime Stoppers. BC Wildfire Service is planning a controlled burn near Bull River to help lower the risk and severity of future wildfires. Crews will remove dead, flammable material and prepare the land for replanting and regrowth. People nearby may also notice a drone helping crews ignite and monitor the burn. BC Wildfire Service says the operation could start as soon as this Friday and will cover up to 22 hectares. Creston mayoral candidate Neil Farstad wants to bring change to Town Hall. Farstad is one of two candidates seeking the mayor's job. He's lived in Creston for most of his life and has a background in construction and logging. We asked him why he thinks he's the best candidate for the position.
2: I don't know if I am the best candidate for the position, but I will be the most honest one and forthright, and it's time for change. We've got a lot of things going on here that need to be addressed.
1: Farstad is campaigning on lower taxes, reducing spending, and reviewing municipal projects. He's running against incumbent councillor Denise Dumas. Construction is underway on new year-round washrooms at Golden's Recplex Park. Most of the pavement removal needed for the project is now complete. The Recplex Park Block redevelopment plan aims to make the recreation space more accessible and useful throughout the year. Jordan Petrovic's director of recreation services says the upgrades are funded fully through grants and leftover Whitetooth Legacy funds.
3: The funds that are associated with the Community Works Funds and the Whitetooth Legacy budget, which of course are spread between the racquet course project and the park block itself, and have a fairly healthy contingency that is left.
1: The washrooms are expected to open for winter skating in January 2027. 11 former BC Attorneys General have signed a letter affirming their support for modern treaties. Vista Radio provincial reporter Emily Javeski has more.
4: The former attorneys general from a range of political backgrounds say modern treaties offer the best means of advancing reconciliation while maintaining confidence in private property rights. The BC Conservatives and others have raised concerns about the modern treaty process, including how land claims impact private property and access to public lands like parks. The attorneys general insists that modern